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0: On the way, Sam Hunt is going to be here, Brantley Gilbert as well. And what day is it?
2: It's Tuesday, which means it's just the Tip Tuesday, and we are going to save your life. I mean, maybe we will with this tip. Honestly, I feel like we're going to save your sanity minimally.
0: Oh, okay, that's good.
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0: I could use that. I'm going a little crazy lately, so
2: okay. Don't you worry. I'm going to help you simplify your life.

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1: Coming up this Friday, we got Luke Bryan coming on the show to take over. 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
1: You know, everyone's talking about this story of how one of the guys from the Anthropic was warning everyone that AI is going to destroy humanity.
2: They said we got like 5 to 10 years.
1: Well,
2: and then it was a 10% chance.
1: Oh, well, 10%
2: chance.
1: 10% chance
2: of rain. I'm not bringing an umbrella.
1: Hey, you know what
2: I mean?
1: I'm looking at this thing as a glass half full situation. And coming up, I want to tell you why I think this could be positive coming up.
2: Okay.

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1: All right, I'm trying to make the whole AI is going to destroy humanity thing. I'm gonna make it a positive spin here.
2: Oh, okay. Now is the time to be positive? All right, sounds great.
1: How could you do that? Well, I'm not going so far as they're going to destroy humanity. I don't think they're going to be able to do that. But I do think that they are going to, like they said, possibly take over the entire internet within 5 to 10 years.
2: Okay.
1: So this is a great reason to just shut it off. Just don't be on the internet. This is a

0: Plus for everyone.
1: You're like, just, you can't be on the, no more electronics. Yeah. I was thinking about this. I was like, you know, bookkeepers need to start handwriting things in again, instead of putting it all in, like, you know what I mean? A computer.
0: The next,
1: you gotta write it down.
0: Yeah.
1: Now.
0: I mean, the next, the next thing is going to be like no internet, no, none of that stuff, no Wi-Fi. And we're going to have to, country boy can survive this thing where we're just growing vegetables and hunting animals for food.

0: Garth Brooks is going back on the road with his Blame It All on My Roots tour. How does he feel about it?
1: Keeping you in the know about Music Row. Nashville Music Notes with Christy.
2: It's like a baseball or a fireman. You know, they don't miss the game or the fires. They miss the fire hall. They miss the dugout. Same with me, man. I'm so excited to get back just to see the band and crew and hang out with them. And then, of course, the people. Just to hopefully hear their voices. I can't tell you how excited I am. I just hope that those people that show up have the best time of their lives. I know I'm going to.

0: Madison's Country, Q106. On the way in our country dirt, we are going to find out what Jelly Roll was uninvited to because of some of the comments he made while being the guest host for Jimmy Kimmel Live.
1: This is very, very dishy. But yes, we're going to tell you with our country dirt coming up.

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3: So a lot of people have been talking about Jelly Roll when he guest hosted on Jimmy Kimmel Live, and most are saying it was very polarizing. And look, I gotta say, sometimes people all just need to chill out. These are all jokes. They're supposed to be jokes, but everyone makes everything political now. So then he was uninvited to a big event because of some of the political remarks that he said on the show.
4: So Blue Lives Matter owner, they were doing like an event with that, and it was the Big Blue Bash. And guess what? He's not invited to it anymore. He got uninvited.
3: Man.
4: Do you think Jelly Roll's feelings are hurt?
3: Probably a little bit.
4: I would get my feelings hurt. Like, if you were like, you're invited, now you're not invited.
3: Well, yeah, I mean, think about all that he's done for the police and for inmates. And, you know, he goes to the jails and he speaks to people and it changes people's lives. And to be uninvited to the federal police fundraiser is definitely kind of a jab just because of some things that you said on a TV show that was a joke.
4: I also think it was just him being on the show for starters.
3: Yeah, maybe.
4: Did not help him out at all.

0: Madison's Country, Q106. On the way in just a few minutes, Sam Hunt's going to be joining us. We're going behind the song. We'll find out who called him on his way home from Nashville and said, dude, you have to have this song.
1: And the song was Breaking Up Was Easy in the 90s. We're going to get the full story behind it on the way.

0: 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I'm in love, loving on you. Jordan Davis. Find one you can't live without. Thomas Rhett. Country is Luke Bryant, Jason Aldean, Carrie Underwood, Kenny Chesney, Kane Brown, Ashley McBride, Hardy. We love our country. 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
2: Man, one of them's got to be Michael Jackson. Man in the Mirror for me, probably. It's just so nostalgic. Brooks and Dunn, anything Brooks and Dunn, but I'm going to go Red Dirt Road, Brooks and Dunn, because that's when I really started trying to learn guitar licks, and I was that intro, that such a simple, iconic riff, and I've always loved Brooks and Dunn, but that song kind of started my musical journey of wanting to learn how to play them. And then John Mayer, I think there's so many that I can go for as a songwriter. He's one of the best that's ever done it, especially for my generation. But there's something about Stop This Train that is just incredible, the lyrics in there.

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1: Coming up in just a few minutes, Brantley Gilbert's going to be joining us, and his song, Want You Back, has a familiar writer on it.
2: And that would be none other than Hardy. Hardy is like writing everybody's songs. It's like, would you like a hit? Okay, fine. I'll write it for you. That's pretty much what Hardy says on a daily basis.
1: So how did Brantley get Hardy on this song? We're going to find out from Brantley Gilbert coming up.

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1: Well, everybody in our house is sick. 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
0: I've been having a little bit of a sore throat here for a good week or so. 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
1: that's what we have. 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
0: Well, it's only a matter of time.
1: 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That usually solves it.

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2: Cameron and I met in Mexico at the Crash My Playa Festival. Luke Bryan has a festival in Mexico every year. And we met backstage over tequila and tacos. What more could a girl want?

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1: At Rob and Holly Show. 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She's so sweet, by the way. She's very funny. And she does appreciate a fart joke, which I also appreciate.

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2: This one reads, squirrel rescued at college football game with pretzels and a beer box. 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
4: 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A squirrel got stuck high in the stands at Ohio State during the game last week, so a police officer coaxed him out with snacks, then gave him a first-class ride to freedom in a beer box.
3: Aw, isn't that sweet? The squirrel got rescued.
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1: Hey, how much of your diet and exercise advice do you get from TikTok? 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

0: Ashley Cook's new song, Baby Blues, was a pretty easy write for her. She explains why.
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2: It was. Yeah, Baby Blues was a really easy song to write. That was one we were pretty hungover on a writing retreat. And we all woke up the next day trying to just like finish a song, trying to get, you know, one of our other songs finished. And somebody mentioned that title. And so we were like, oh, we should just write this song. This is such a cool idea. And it happened so quickly and felt so easy and flowed so well. So probably Baby Blues was the easiest one to write for sure.

0: Madison's Country, Q106. Coming up this Friday, we got Luke Bryan coming on the show to take over. I think he's going to be maybe bringing some of those climb tree hats that everyone's wearing. You see those?
1: Oh my God, those are so cool. You know what? Everyone can make fun of the lyrics all they want. I want to do all those things that he has listed. It's a list for life, if you want my opinion.

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2: When I got to see an early version of Toy Story 5, I was struck by several themes going on throughout the movie, but I really was zeroing in on Jesse, the character that has been my favorite ever since she was introduced into these films. And I was seeing that she was going through sort of like a full circle moment as a character, and that if you've watched the Toy Story films, you know her central heartbreak comes from her kid, Emily. And I was just kind of seeing her go through things with Bonnie that sort of healed those wounds in a way. And there was a lot of like reunions of old friends and seeing people that you haven't seen in a while and kind of forgiving past heartbreak or whatever, and kind of healing that within yourself.

I'm Christy. 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

0: Being known for her singing and great stage performances, Ashley McBride is also one of the best songwriters in country music. So what advice would she pass down to someone looking to write their first song?
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2: I don't want to tell you to write a song that you don't like, but when you're in the middle of a song and you're not sure that it's good enough doesn't need to come into the equation yet. Get the song done. 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And some of them are going to be just fine. 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
2: Where did the name MacArthur come from? This entire song really stands on the shoulders of Jamison Rogers, because he had just this structure. We changed it into this like generational thing where, you know, each verse was a different generation and all that. But Jamison brought in this thing, and it was like, my name's John MacArthur and I drive a John Deere. That was the original first line. And it was more, his idea was more about just a single farmer. But all that being said, the idea 100% came from Jamison Rogers, and he has a buddy named John MacArthur. So Jamison's going to owe all of his royalties to that guy one day.

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0: 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Thomas Rhett. Country is Luke Bryan, Jason Aldean, Carrie Underwood, Kenny Chesney, Kane Brown, Ashley McBride, Hardy. 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
2: Yeah, I think it's, I don't know. I can't sing words every night that I didn't write, you know, and feel something. Like, if I'm going to play it in front of, hopefully, you know, 20,000 people, 30,000 people one day, then, like, I want it to be something I went through, you know? And I want them to look at me and be like, okay, that's Hudson. Like, this is something he went through. Or this is something that he, like, if I'm writing it, it feels more me. And so I think I've written on every single song I've put out so far. And so I think it's important. I don't know. I just hear people talking in public and take those titles into the rooms and we end up writing them. I don't know. I feel like the artist is where a song really takes a route and you create a brand.

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2: Yeah, it's a lot of hurry up and wait. It's a lot of anticipation, but I'm like not mysterious at all. I don't really have any nonchalantness in me. So when I find something like that out, I just want to tell people immediately, especially the fans that are like OGs and that are like, I don't know, watching my stuff every single day. I just want to like let them know. So now I guess we just wait, but we've got other things that are lined up in the in-between that should keep me distracted and busy enough.

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1: I'm Kylie Allen for the Midwest Farm Report. Let's take a look at some agriculture news. While manure spills are relatively rare, a recent spill in the Lake Geneva area earlier this year highlights the critical need for proper emergency response in order to help farmers and local stakeholders understand exactly what happens and what should happen when a spill is detected. The University of Wisconsin Extension is hosting two free on-farm demonstrations. Attendees will gain firsthand experience in mitigating environmental risks, and the demonstrations will cover how to block a culvert and protect a tile inlet. Other agenda items of importance include observing the impact of tillage on manure flow and evaluating high and low volume water flushing techniques. The free demonstrations will be held on Tuesday, September 23rd and Wednesday, October 1st. More information can be found on our website at MidwestFarmReport.com. For the Midwest Farm Report, I'm Kylie Allen. Madison weather.
2: Cloudy skies today with a slight chance for showers. Daytime highs approaching 71. Easterly winds 5 to 10 miles per hour. Mainly cloudy tonight. Chance of rain showers. Lows level off around 61. I'm weatherology meteorologist Jennifer Fujitsky. Currently 57.
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1: I'm Kylie Allen for the Midwest Farm Report. Let's take a look at some agriculture news. The big news that came out of Monday was that CHS will break ground within weeks on Wisconsin's first soybean processing facility. The $700 million project in Evansville follows a more than three-year planning and land acquisition process. The plant will process 80 million bushels of U.S.-grown soybeans annually. That equals about 80% of the state's yearly crop. The facility itself is estimated to create about 80 jobs, and once operational, it will produce 1 billion pounds of oil and 2 million tons of meal each year. CHS says they chose Evansville for its proximity to soybean farmers, rail service, and major highways. Connections that they say will help move products to domestic and global markets. For full details on the story and farmer reactions, visit MidwestFarmReport.com. For the Midwest Farm Report, I'm Kylie Allen. Madison weather.
2: Cloudy skies today with a slight chance for showers. Daytime highs approaching 71. Easterly winds 5 to 10 miles per hour. Mainly cloudy tonight, chance of rain showers, lows level off around 61. I'm weatherology meteorologist Jennifer Wojcicki. Currently 57.
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2: I think one thing I've learned over the many years of studio sessions and writing sessions and working with people collaboratively is that your energy and attitude that you bring into the room can affect absolutely everything about the day. 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

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Fish, and a whole cast of other characters we consider friends. Fish with Friends. Yeah.

0: Elizabeth Mary, how's your face heading to today?
1: I'm doing all right. It's so cute. We have the same Celsius today.
0: Oh my God, it's like we're twinsies.
1: We're like best friends.
0: Man, I need this Celsius and this caffeine. I've been up since 4 in the morning.
1: You're crazy. You need to like shut that brain off, sir.
0: Well, Jen sent me something to help me sleep and I haven't used it yet. Don't tell her.
1: Oh, no.
0: Don't tell her.
1: Oh, no.
0: But I haven't used it yet, but I think I'm going to
1: start using it. Wait, you'd be knocked out cold. I'd be like, fish, we have the show.
0: I know.
1: Fish.
0: Yeah, if I don't ever answer, don't think I jumped off a bridge. Just realize I took one of Jen's special pills.
1: We've been there before.
0: Oh, God, yeah. Well, not the bridge, but the pill, but the bridge. Yeah, the bridge, yeah. So, look, here's the deal. We're super busy today. Miss Tracy Lee's going to give us the Nashville tea. I'm sure she's going to give us all the behind the scenes of last week's CMAs and CMA announcements.
1: Oh, yeah.
0: We'll talk a lot about that. I'm sure we're going to talk about Taylor Swift up there. You know, mm-hmm. I mean, that's here she comes. Here comes Little Miss Swift for country music. Yeah, actually, we're going to talk about Taylor Swift in just a sec as well. But what do you have going on today?
1: Today.
0: Yeah.
1: I have a show tonight.
0: It's Wednesday. You work a lot of Wednesday nights. I would never think that.
1: It's kind of become a musical thing. I think bars are smart when they do Wednesday nights because weekends are saturated. I'm playing with my husband tonight in a little city called Prairie du Sac at the Prairie House.
0: I know. So that's fun.
1: I'm soaking up all these summer nights. Yeah, Wednesday nights have become a live music night for sure.
0: Wait, is that the place you played where no one listened to you and you yelled at them?
1: No, this is a place where they kept paying me to play longer because there was such a good crowd. Oh,
0: there you go. Come on. Mama needs money. Look, yes. I don't know how your neighborhood is, but this guy came up with a great idea from New York. Dude from New York came up with a great idea to clean up his neighborhood. We're going to talk about that. The alleged key to better sleep if you don't want to use Jen's pills. And the weirdest thing honoring Taylor Swift I have ever seen. I wonder if she's excited about it or kind of grossed out.
1: Weird.
0: We're going to talk about it next in 3 Nugs.
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1: Fish with friends, Miss Elizabeth Mary. I got three nubs for you.
2: Oh, aggressive today.
1: Well, you want to talk about aggressive? Let's talk about David. So this guy named David in New York City was aggressive. He just turned a simple cleanup project into a neighborhood movement. That's right. Cool. David committed to cleaning one street block in Washington Heights every day for 100 days.
2: Okay.
1: Now, look, here's what he's doing. He's not just picking up litter. He's spending money out of his own pocket to plant flowers and planters on the street. He was amazed at how much it changed the neighborhood and gave his neighbors pride. He said, I could have picked up trash my whole life, but instead I wanted to give people a reason not to litter.
2: I love that. Especially, you feel nice when your neighborhood looks nice.
1: Oh, yeah. I lived in a town called Ada in Michigan, and my neighborhood was real estate there was way cheaper than like Wisconsin and obviously Chicago and everything. And the home that my ex and I bought was gorgeous, and it was on 1.25 acres. And our neighborhood had each home was on 1.25 acres. It was the most beautiful subdivision, and we all worked hard. We planted flowers and we did all that.
2: Yeah, crap. Made sure it looked nice.
1: 100%. It's just,
2: that's awesome.
1: It's better. Hey, how you sleeping? You sleeping good?
2: I'm actually sleeping really good. Remember, I got to send you a link to those pillows. I just bought new pillows. I'm going to send you.
1: Oh, yeah,
2: you do.
1: I need new pillows. I was thinking about your pillows this morning.
2: You were thinking about my pillows. That's so
1: yeah,
2: nice.
1: It was. I was like, man, I wish I was in Elizabeth Mary's bed again.
2: Ew.
1: What? And look, if you want better sleep, buy Tarte Cherries. Dietitians.
2: I love.
1: Do you?
2: Cherries.
1: Oh, well, here you go.
2: Yes.
1: Dietitians and sleep experts are praising Tarte Cherries, especially the Montemercy variety. I don't know what that is, for helping people snooze. Apparently, they have natural occurring melatonin, a tryptophan, and a bunch of magnesium, all of which can help you fall asleep faster and stay asleep.
2: I would love to do like a bowl of cherries before bed. I even bought like a pitter so I can pit cherries.
1: There you go. If you would rather, you can buy Tarte Cherry juice as well and just mix it with water. Drink one to two hours before bed.
2: Shot.
1: You don't want to wake up going a little potty. Okay. I am dying to talk about this. This
2: what?
1: Is the weirdest thing ever. Now, I'm going to Elizabeth, Mary, and I are in separate locations right now. Okay. What I'm going to do is I'm going to show Elizabeth, Mary what I want to talk about. Okay. Elizabeth, Mary, are you ready? Okay. Wait. Okay. It won't let me show you. Why won't it let me show you?
2: Show me.
1: A window. Hold on. Let me see. There it is. You ready?
2: Ready.
1: They've named some bugs after Taylor Swift.
2: Stop.
1: Yes. Do you see them?
2: What? Okay. They're like long and yellow and tall.
1: Yeah. Obviously,
2: and skinny.
1: The researchers are Swifties. There's four different species of insect after Taylor. An entomologist at the University of California says the bugs are named in recognition of her show Stopping Talent, heart-wrenching lyrics, and the joy and comfort she has brought to so many.
2: I don't find that, like, I wouldn't want to be named after a bug.
1: I know, right? I don't know if I can pronounce any of these names, but here we are. They're called Swifty Phyllis Taylor-ay. That's a tribute to Taylor Swift. Swifty Phyllis Taylor-ay. Swifty Phyllis Amateur, derived from the Latin word for lover, honoring the album Lover. Swifty Forest Intrepidus, derived from the Latin word for fearless, honoring the album Fearless. And Swifty Phyllis Piotorum, derived from the Latin word for poets, honoring the Tortured Poets album.
2: You officially have made it when they name a bug after you.
1: Amen.
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0: Welcome to Q Country. Luke Combs. I'm in love, loving on you. Jordan Davis. Find one you can't live without. Thomas Rhett. Country is Luke Bryan, Jason Aldean, Carrie Underwood, Kenny Chesney, Kane Brown, Ashley McBride, Hardy. We love our country. Madison's Country, Q106.
1: You know what I hate? Lying, corrupt politicians.
2: Have you heard of Jenna Jacobson? 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It's just crazy.
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2: It gets worse. 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
1: Jeez, that's just not right. 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
2: Well, I know who I'm voting for in November for state senate.
1: And it's not Jenna Jacobson.
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1: Wednesday morning, welcome to it with a look at what's going on for today, the 16th. I'm Jen Stevens. Well, here's a little hidden gem just starting to make its rounds this morning in mainstream news outlets. We found it for you from last night in a digital news website. It's called The Hill. It's a political newspaper based in D.C. So The Hill's reporting that Costco just started limiting purchases of some motor oils after sharply raising the price of its Kirkland Signature synthetic product, almost doubling that price now as a shortage of key lubricant ingredients push higher now through the supply chain due to the war in Iran. Oil companies prioritizing crude for gas, diesel, and jet fuel over motor oil ingredients because they make way more profit there. Costco's competitors, including AutoZone and Walmart, have not followed suit yet, but analysts say they do not expect the market to normalize until at least the end of next year. Federal Reserve Open Market Committee meeting today. Expect their announcement on interest rate hike probably around 1 p.m. our time. They usually make that policy announcement, but most economists agree with inflation still rising way faster than workers' paychecks, a cut probably not on the table. Instead, they say the Fed's decision would be whether to hike or hold. And mark your calendars for next fall for when you have company come visit and you don't want them staying at your house. Popular Madison restaurateur Henry Doan, the owner of Tornado Steakhouse, developing a new boutique hotel property on Williamson Street, blending the original old building to evoke century-old charm. This according to the State Journal today, all pending city approval.
2: Cloudy skies today with a slight chance for showers. Daytime highs approaching 71, easterly winds 5 to 10 miles per hour. Mainly cloudy tonight, chance of rain showers, lows level off around 61. I'm weatherology meteorologist Jennifer Wojcicki. Currently 58.
3: Your Milwaukee Brewers are NL Central champions for the fourth time after Jacob Mizorowski struck out 7 in 5 shutout innings and Joey Ortiz and Lourdes Lara drove in 2 runs each to see the Brewers win 5-1, sending them to their NL Central title. Here's more from manager Pat Murphy on winning his division.
4: Well, I'll tell you, the youth of the club is amazing. It's never easy to keep doing this. And these guys got high hopes. They're not putting limits on themselves. And, you know, I'm not saying we're the greatest club out there, but we're pretty special.
3: Turning to the Packers, they had off from practice yesterday, back at it today as they prepare for the trip out to New York to take on the Jets. The Packers are hoping to rebound after their 39-22 loss to the Vikings, while the Jets come off a 23-10 win over the Titans. Kick on Sunday is at noon. Wisconsin was back on the practice field yesterday as they prepare for their non-conference finale against Eastern Michigan on Saturday. Badgers, they're favored by 24.5 points against the Eagles. Kick is coming from Camp Randall at 11:30. That's your morning sports wrap-up. I'm Ebo.
5: 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Starting off with no problems on the interstates or Beltline for your Wednesday drive-in. No issues on East Washer downtown and other main routes are at the posted speeds. No crashes or delays. With Q106 traffic, I'm Stacy Kay.
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7: Fish with friends. Happy hump day to you. But I would say, oh my God, like what's going on with my boy? Anyway, about 30 minutes from right now, Miss Tracy Lee is going to give us a little bit of the Nashville tea. Very excited for that. You know how we love her. She's such a goofball. I'm sure she'll talk about Ole Miss. That's kind of what she does. What else are we looking at? Well, we're looking at a great text question of the day, and it's about your parents and feeling about that you care more about your children than they probably cared about you, more or less. I'll explain it to you next.
0: Q.

0: Madison's Country, Q106. Fish with Friends, Elizabeth Mary. The text question of the day.
1: What's something your parents let you do as a kid that would probably get them arrested nowadays?
0: I love this one. I think this is a great question. I'm super excited. I'm pumped to hear your answer. I can't wait to share mine. Go ahead, Miss Elizabeth Mary, what is it for you?
1: So I grew up on a dairy farm. Yep. So,
0: God.
1: In the country. But my dad, I think about my, so it was my mom, my dad, my sister, and I. My dad had this little tiny truck. What's it called?
0: Pickup truck?
1: A Ranger.
0: All right.
1: And I remember going to church on Saturday nights, and then we go to the Skyline bar and hang out while they had karaoke, which nowadays you can't even be in a bar after hours, especially where I was in Iowa. But we would ride, all four of us, in the front of this little Ranger pickup. No seatbelts on for me and my sister because, it was only supposed to be three people. We fit four of us across the whole thing. So I don't even know. But that's just like country living. We just like roll to the old Skyline bar after church.
0: Hey, man, let's go to the Skyline. Have a couple bevvies right there. Kids, you driving home, okay? I know you're 12.
1: Wait,
0: you can learn.
1: I had glass bottle Mountain Dews. That's what I had.
0: Oh, that's
1: good. Remember those?
0: No, hell yeah, I do. Those are good. Come on, look at me.
1: So good. Okay, what's yours?
0: All right, fire it out for me one more time if you don't mind. And, okay, dude, if you don't mind, give me some Disney. Okay, go ahead.
1: Okay, what's something your parents let you do as a kid that would probably get them arrested nowadays?
0: Yes. Going from Okemos, Michigan to, hit it, Disney World.
1: Okay.
0: Yeah, there we were.
1: You drove?
0: Yeah, we were driving in a car together. There was it's my brother Mike, myself. I think Mark went too. And my mom and my dad. And it was mom,
1: how
0: dad.
1: How old were you?
0: We're in the front. I was a little... I don't know.
1: Like little?
0: Seven or something. Mom and dad in the front and Mike and Mark in the middle. And there I was with no seatbelt between luggage in the back, shoved in there.
1: Are you kidding? Like the back?
0: Yeah, you're going to jail, Dad. You're going to jail. Come on now.
1: Did you wave to cars? Were you like facing the other way?
0: Yeah, they gave me a back.

0: at you.
1: Yeah, they're going to, somebody, you do that now, somebody's going to call the cops on you. And there's minivans. And...
0: No kidding.
1: All right, your turn.
0: That was probably, I would have taken your seat over anyone. That'd have been fun.
1: It was cool. I mean, at the time, in hindsight, I mean, it was definitely probably not smart. What's something your parents let you do as a kid that would probably get you arrested nowadays? Text and message via the app. It's today's text question of the day.
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0: point. 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

0: Madison's Country Q106 Storyteller Jam 38, presented by Wings Credit Union, happens October 25th at the Monona Terrace. 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Find out who the artists are and get your photo with them. And that very exclusive commemorative autograph poster. Now, if any tickets or tables remain, which they probably won't, general on sale begins Friday, September 25th at 10 a.m. Q106 Storytellers Jam is a benefit concert for the American Family Children's Hospital. From Smart Motors Toyota, Sewer Ninjas, Denny's Jewelers, and Madison's Country, Q106.
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2: Good morning on September 16th, Wednesday today, with a look at what's going on for you. I'm Jennifer Stevens. Two very important stories right out of the chute here. Firstly, the Fed meeting today, the writing's on the wall, with elevated inflation, oil now at more than $108 a barrel, and the need to deliver any form of pricing stability, all combined now to leave little doubt about what's next. So by mid-afternoon today, expect to hear policymakers will undoubtedly raise the federal funds rate. That's a target for short-term interest rates for the first time now in more than 3 years. Not a definite, but we'll see how it goes. And then secondly, this teensy tiny little story we found buried way deep in The Hill last night. It's already moved on CNBC now this morning. The Hill is a prominent American digital news website and political newspaper. It's based in D.C., focuses on political coverage. So I found this for us. The Hill, the first to report Costco just started rationing motor oil, a key ingredient shortage driven by the U.S. war in Iran. The retailing giant hikes its Kirkland Signature full synthetic oil from about $33 to almost $60, so basically doubling the price and capping customer purchases at so many units per membership, right? Mobile motor oil, Costco is capping at 5 units. Costco is rationing motor oil, so something important to think about today, right? And meanwhile, here at home, the Wisconsin Department of Justice advocating for more stringent oversight of anti-robocalls. The Justice Department tells us Americans received nearly 30 billion scam robocalls just last year.
3: Cloudy skies today with a slight chance for showers. Daytime highs approaching 71, easterly winds 5 to 10 miles per hour. Mainly cloudy tonight, chance of rain showers, lows of a low around 61. I'm weatherology meteorologist Jennifer Wojcicki. Currently 58.
4: Good morning. An accident has been on the right shoulder and in the grass at the ramp from 3990 south to the westbound Beltline. No delay so far. And an accident on Stoughton Road between Milwaukee Street and Cottage Grove Road has been causing a delay and may still be an issue. No problems on the Beltline East Washer downtown, and other main routes are at the posted speeds. With Q106 traffic, I'm Stacy Kay.
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0: Yes, it's Country Q106. Fish with friends. Elizabeth, Mary, and Jen and I are hanging out right now. There's stories I find, like, that they remind me of Elizabeth, Mary. Like, oh, Garth Brooks has declared September 25th, which is my birthday, Dolly
1: Day. Oh, single's coming out.
0: Dolly, okay, yeah, Dolly Day at a Nashville bar. Right?
1: That's cute.
0: That's an Elizabeth, Mary story. And then there's a Jen story. In Indianapolis. Oh, wait. Hold on. Let's get the Jen music.
2: Don't you be mean.
1: Oh,
0: nice
1: to her.
0: This is Justin. We go to the news desk with Fish. He has found yet another Jen story.
2: Is it about a puppy?
0: An Indianapolis woman ran over her husband and his motorcycle after leaving a divorce hearing. I'll bet you she knows this. Do you know this, Jen?
2: No.
0: Do you know this? That's what I call a Jen story.
2: Oh, God. I hope they're okay.
1: Jen would be like, oops.
2: Yeah. Hi, Zowie.
0: Again, there are Jen stories and there are Elizabeth Mary stories. Jen story, Elizabeth Mary story, Garth Brooks, Dolly Day, September 25th.
2: Blah. I want to be cute and fun.
0: Jen story. Again, Jen story. An Indianapolis woman ran over her husband and his motorcycle after they left a divorce hearing. Witnesses said that the woman drove directly at her soon-to-be ex-husband right after she got into her vehicle. The victim was sent into the air and the woman totaled her vehicle. Then she got out of the car and stabbed him in his bicep before he was able to disarm her. This is a Jen story. Witnesses were able to break up the fight. The woman was arrested. The victim suffered an injury to his bicep, sprained wrist, as well as cuts and bruises.
2: No alimony for her.
0: That's going to screw up.
1: Gosh.
0: That's going to screw up the divorce case. There it is. That's a Jen story.
1: He hates you right now.
3: Cue.

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2: Fish with friends, Miss Tracy Lee hanging out with me right now, and excited to do the Nashville Tea today, Miss Tracy Lee.
3: Me too.
2: Interesting to talk to you about, Miss Tracy Lee.
3: I can't wait. I'm sure it's about the CMAs.
2: No, it's not, but I'm sure you're going to cover those. I figured you would, but get your checkbook out, baby girl. You're about to spend some money on your boy, the Ginger Ninja, Miss Tracy
3: Nobody
2: Lee.
3: Nobody wants checks anymore.
2: Oh, that's true. You could sell me. Miss Tracy Lee does the Nashville Tea next.
0: Q.

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1: Fish with friends, middle of the week, you know what it means. Miss Tracy Lee, the Nashville Tea. Hey, girl, how you doing?
2: Hey, Fishy, I'm so good. We've got so much to cover in the tea today. We need to jump right in.
1: Okay.
2: Jelly Roll is considering whether he wants a future in country music or not.
1: Oh.
2: Let me explain. There's a site that quotes him as saying everything that Jason, which is his name, or Jelly Roll wanted to do in the music business. He said, I've already done it. So at this point, I really need to go talk to God and see if he wants me to stick around and what he wants me to do next. He's like, if he wants me to go to Paducah, Kentucky and work in a homeless shelter, I'm gone. And you'll never see me again. So, I mean, he's done everything. He's got Grammys, ACMs, CMAs. He's a member of the Grand Ole Opry. He gives God all the credit, but we'll have to wait and see what Jelly does in the future. And this is interesting because when he and Bunny were split up, there were a lot of people that were speculating that he was just doing it as a ploy, like using the faith thing.
1: Okay.
2: So I don't know what this is. Like, if he's serious about this and wants to move on, we may have heard our last Jelly Roll song on country radio.
1: No way. He'll go away for 3, 4, 5 years, even that, Tracy Lee, don't you think? He'll come back. That guy, it's a drug. There's no way.
2: It is. So it just depends on what he thinks and what's been going on. He did catch some slack for co-hosting Jimmy Kimmel from the very conservative country artist. So I don't know. Don't know. All right, let's go on to Riley Green because you know I got to.
1: You and Riley
2: Green.
1: He was
2: recently on with Pat McAfee. And Pat McAfee was giving him crap for doing Worst Way. He's like, what in the world, this song? And Riley's like, look, he said, I know. He said, I didn't know I wanted to release that song. But I kind of was like, okay, I'm just going to do it. And it ended up being his very first solo number one. Now, Riley has had number ones with Luke Combs, with Ella Lane. Mainly all of these people, but he's never had a solo, and that was his first one.
1: That's amazing. Okay, question. Tracy Lee.
2: Yes.
1: Riley Green's headlining a festival next year.
2: Yes.
1: Called Stagecoach.
2: Yes, I have heard about that.
1: Okay, have you heard anything else about Stagecoach?
2: Heard about that.
1: Yeah.
2: Garth Brooks is there. Okay. Yeah, I've heard about it.
1: Yeah,
2: it's a big thing.
1: Okay, Jimmy Kimmel probably will show up with Jelly Roll. Yeah.
2: Yeah, probably. Okay,
1: nothing else. Is that where we're going?
2: I can't really think.
1: We're not going there.
2: We haven't talked CMAs. Mm-hmm. We have to talk CMAs first.
1: We do, yeah, but I know we have to do that, but I mean, God, I just, I don't see that bottle of Eric Church bourbon in my house.
2: I know. I don't know what's going on.
1: Yeah,
2: I think you
1: lost a bet. There was
2: the old
1: Stagecoach next April is, where is that anyway? Where is that?
2: It's in California, I think. In Stagecoach in California?
1: Yeah. Maybe you go with me to California.
2: We'll
1: go see Florida Georgia Line perform together.
2: Happens.
1: Tracy Lee.
2: Wait and see.
1: I think I sent that to you the other day, by the way.
2: You did send it to me, but technically they're not on tour. They're just performing.
1: Yeah, you said they'd never get back together. I was just saying, nice try, baby girl.
2: Coming up in the Nashville team, we're going to talk all things CMA.
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1: Good morning. On Wednesday, I'm Jennifer Stevens with a look at what's happening for you for today, the 16th of September. Wisconsin senior citizens are being warned this week about a property tax scam making its rounds among homeowners that are being offered a fake property tax relief. It's a scam that's spreading online. The Wisconsin Department of Revenue says that these are AI-generated videos falsely claiming that the Fed is offering tax breaks for seniors. Well, we all know that's not happening. They ask for Social Security numbers, and therein lies the mechanism for fraud. Remember, property taxes all handled by state and local governments, not the feds. The Wisconsin Supreme Court set to hear arguments this week on the state's congressional maps. It's complicated, but it's not. It's basically two lawsuits claiming that our current congressional districts are illegally gerrymandered to help Republicans maintain an unfair advantage. Well, lower court rulings have dismissed challenges to the current maps. So for now, the state Supreme Court is ruling only on whether those dismissals should stand. They're not ruling on the maps themselves. And the Federal Reserve is expected to raise interest rates this afternoon for the first time in over 3 years. But now, even worse news, with the Wall Street Journal reporting today, many economists are increasingly concerned now that multiple rate hikes are going to be needed to bring down inflation, down with rising energy costs tied directly to the war in Iran, the major catalyst for all this problem. And then just now, just overnight, diesel fuel up 4 more cents per gallon. We're now sitting at $6.27 a gallon, day number 7 with a consecutive increase.
2: Cloudy skies today with a slight chance for showers. Daytime highs approaching 71, easterly winds 5 to 10 miles per hour. Mainly cloudy. Tonight, chance of rain showers. Lows level off around 61. I'm weatherology meteorologist Jennifer Wojcicki. Currently, it's 57 degrees.
3: Your Milwaukee Brewers are NL Central champions for the fourth time. After Jacob Mizorowski struck out 7 in 5 shutout innings, and Joey Ortiz and Loris Lora drove in 2 runs each to see the Brewers win 5-1, sending them to their NL Central title. Here's more from manager Pat Murphy on winning his division.
4: Well, I'll tell you, the youth of the club is amazing. It's never easy to keep doing this. And, these guys got high hopes. They're not putting limits on themselves. And, you know, I'm not saying we're the greatest club out there, but we're pretty special.
3: Turning to the Packers, they had off from practice yesterday, back at it today as they prepare for the trip out to New York to take on the Jets. The Packers are hoping to rebound after their 39-22 loss to the Vikings, while the Jets come off a 23-10 win over the Titans. Kick on Sunday is at noon. Wisconsin was back on the practice field yesterday as they prepare for their non-conference finale against Eastern Michigan on Saturday. Badgers, they're favored by 24.5 points against the Eagles. Kick is coming from Camp Randall at 11:30. That's your morning sports wrap-up. I'm Ebo.
5: Good morning. An accident is blocking the right lane on 3990 South just after the ramp to the westbound Beltline. And there's an accident on the right shoulder on the ramp to the westbound Beltline. And an accident on Stoughton Road between Milwaukee Street and Cottage Grove Road has been causing a delay on both sides and may still be an issue. Getting more crowded now too, but so far no problems on the Beltline East Washer downtown. And other main routes are at the posted speeds. With Q106 traffic, I'm Stacey Kay.
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7: Fish with friends, Miss Tracy Lee doing the Nashville Tea. Still talking around off the air about this whole Stagecoach Florida Georgia Line thing. That's fine. What else? Where were we going?
8: Well, we talked about Jelly Roll, maybe possibly leaving country music. We'll have to wait and hear from him. Riley Green almost didn't record Worst Way. Turned out to be his first solo number one. And CMA Drama, who's in, who's out, and the Snubs. We've got it all coming up in the Nashville Tea on Fish with Friends.
0: Q.

0: Madison's Country, Q106. Fish with Friends, Miss Tracy Lee. Still being a little weird off the air, but that's fine. Doing the Nashville tea. Where were we? Where are we going? Come on now.
1: Jelly Roll might be leaving country music. He said he's got a lot of praying to do. He's done everything he wanted to do in the music business. So what's next? We'll have to wait and see. Riley Green was on with Pat McAfee talking about how the worst way he almost didn't sing it because he was scared it was just a little too risque. Ended up doing it. It was his first solo number one. So good on him. Now, let's talk about Riley Green because he got snubbed at the CMAs. But first, let's talk about the CMA Awards.
0: Okay.
1: Congratulations to Brooks and Dunn. They're going to receive the 2026 CMA Willie Nelson Lifetime Achievement Award. And this is the 60th, by the way, CMA Awards. It's going to be in November. Super nice. So here's the deal. Ella Langley, no surprise, leads with 9 nominations, followed by Miranda Lambert with 7, Casey Musgraves and songwriter Ben West, each with 5. Casey Musgraves was quoted last week as saying, "I need to go find something pretty so Ella Langley can beat me in all these categories."
0: Oh my God, that's amazing. That's amazing. Casey Musgraves is gorgeous.
1: Oh yeah, she's beautiful and she's super talented. So here's what we have. Entertainer of the Year, Luke Combs, Cody Johnson, Ella, Chris Stapleton, Lainey. These are the big ones, okay? Now, let's talk about Single of the Year. Ella is in there twice, along with Taylor Swift. You've got Ella Beat Her, Ella Choosing Texas, Taylor, I Knew It, I Knew You, Lainey, and Cody Johnson. Now, Ella is the 8th artist in CMA history to land 2 Singles of the Year nominations in the same year. But here's the rub. People think Taylor's going to win it because she's already RSVP'd to the awards.
0: I was going to say, she's coming, right? She's got to be.
1: She's coming. Well, she's coming to the awards.
0: She wants to get back into country. This isn't like the Emmys from earlier, like last, you know, just a couple days ago.
1: Right.
0: She didn't go because there was a Chiefs game. If she had not gone to the Chiefs game, people would be going after her. It's that simple.
1: Of course. Of course they would.
0: She's
1: so
0: coming.
1: So people are going to feel, they feel like Taylor may take that. We'll have to wait and see because Ella is a beast. I don't know if anybody can beat her. But the snub game, dude, is strong. Not only did Riley Green get snubbed, and of course you got Morgan Wallen, blah, blah.
0: Yeah.
1: Megan Maroney feels like she got snubbed because she wasn't in some categories. Alexander Kay is heartbroken. She wasn't nominated for new artist.
0: Yeah.
1: And Stella Lefty, who people are calling online Stella Thefty because of all the similarities in her song.
0: You talked about
1: people
0: her last week.
1: Why didn't she get in there? But there was a timing thing with Stella, so we may see her next year. I don't know. The CMA is all over the place.
0: I got to be honest with you now. I know Elizabeth Mary's going to be mad at me because I said that we didn't have to go, so we're going to leave the day before because we do all those interviews.
1: Yeah.
0: That being said, the Stephen Wilson Jr., like second year a row and best new artist, how does that work?
1: Yeah, it's all political. If you've ever watched the Grammys and you've seen an artist win and you're like, what the crap is going on? Like for Duo of the Year, Low Cash, nowhere on the list. And there's 2 people on there I ain't never heard of.
0: Yeah,
1: you know?
0: Low Cash
1: is
0: amazing.
1: That's just the way it goes. Yeah, Low Cash actually tweeted to the ACMs when they released their Duo of the Year and they seated LOL ACMs. Because they have
0: them.
1: No chill.
0: They are so cool. I love them. Miss Tracy Lee, I'm sure you'll keep us up to date on the ACMs. Maybe you could do a little research on that Stagecoach thing for Friday.
1: Yeah, I'll see what I've heard of it. I'll
0: Florida,
1: Google
0: Georgia
1: it.
0: Line. Yeah, free tickets for me. Airfare, hotel, first class, please.
1: Google it.
0: Friday.
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0: Madison's Country Q106. 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Fabiola's on Regent Street is the location. 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Next one happens Saturday, September 19th from 9:30. We're going to get up early for this one till 11:30. Before that, 11:30 kickoff as Wisconsin takes on Eastern Michigan. Ooh, that's going to be a bloodbath. We're going to kill them. 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
2: Wednesday morning. Welcome to it with a look at what's going on for today, the 16th. I'm Jen Stevens. Well, here's a little hidden gem just starting to make its rounds this morning in mainstream news outlets. We found it for you from last night in a digital news website. It's called The Hill. It's a political newspaper based in D.C. So The Hill's reporting that Costco just started limiting purchases of some motor oils after sharply raising the price of its Kirkland Signature synthetic product, almost doubling that price now as a shortage of key lubricant ingredients push higher now through the supply chain due to the war in Iran. Oil companies prioritizing crude for gas, diesel, and jet fuel over motor oil ingredients because they make way more profit there. Costco's competitors, including AutoZone and Walmart, have not followed suit yet, but analysts say they do not expect the market to normalize until at least the end of next year. Federal Reserve Open Market Committee meeting today. Expect their announcement on interest rate hike probably around 1 p.m. our time. They usually make that policy announcement, but most economists agree with inflation still rising way faster than workers' paychecks, a cut probably not on the table. Instead, they say the Fed's decision would be whether to hike or hold. And mark your calendars for next fall for when you have company come visit and you don't want them staying at your house. Popular Madison restaurateur Henry Doan, the owner of Tornado Steakhouse, developing a new boutique hotel property on Williamson Street, blending the original old building to evoke century-old charm. This according to the State Journal today, all pending city approval.
3: Cloudy skies today with a slight chance for showers. Daytime highs approaching 71, easterly winds 5 to 10 miles per hour. Mainly cloudy tonight, chance of rain showers, lows of a low around 61. I'm weatherology meteorologist Jennifer Wojcicki. Currently, it's 57 degrees.
4: Good morning. An accident has been blocking the right lane on 3990 South just after the ramp to the westbound Beltline. And an accident has been on the right shoulder on the ramp to the westbound Beltline. And both are causing a backup on 3990 South. An accident on Stoughton Road between Milwaukee Street and Cottage Grove Road has been causing a delay on both sides. Peak traffic time now, too, with congestion on the westbound Beltline and in the construction zone on John Nolan, plus traffic light and construction congestion starting up downtown on East Capitol Square and campus. With Q106 traffic, I'm Stacy Kay.
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1: Fish with friends, hanging out with Dan the Mortgage Man, who's a really good negotiator, one of the nicest men I've ever met in my life. Elizabeth Mary is an artist, a very talented musical artist. And then Jen, I wanted
2: to... What about my character and how nice
3: I am? She's a busy mom.
1: Oh, she's a busy mom.
3: I like when he says that.
1: Yeah, she's a busy mom. And then there's Jen.
2: You guys.
1: Jen is
2: we love you.
1: She's like me. Neither one of us have kids. She lives Thank in God. The Upper Peninsula of Michigan. And God. She is sometimes gets worked up about things. And apparently,
2: I love when Jen gets worked up.
4: I know. I hate it.
1: What's going on with your neighbors? You guys got me worked up a couple days ago. What's going on with your neighbors?
4: I thought, I need Elizabeth Mary right now because I need her to talk me off the ledge because she's so sweet. And I just... You know, they say as you age, you're supposed to mellow. Like, look at Dan. Look how old he is and how mellow. I'm kidding, Dan. You know what I mean? And
5: I just keep fired here.
4: I just keep getting more. I barely know Dan. I don't know why I just said 70. That. I apologize, Dan.
1: He's 70.
4: He looks like he's about 20 years younger than me. So yeah, I was joking, obviously. But anyway,
1: he's really old. He is. You're right.
2: Look at Dan and I look like abused little puppies over here. Yeah.
5: Screw you guys. Elizabeth Mary and I are going to go start our own show.
4: Hey, we don't need you guys.
1: Rude. Oh, God.
4: Anyway, back to me. I feel like I'm getting more rigid and I don't like it.
1: Why?
4: Like, I want to be like a chill old hippie. And
1: what
4: I'm
1: happened
4: not.
1: With your neighbor? What happened? What happened? Talk to me.
4: Well, I had a meeting with myself and I deconstructed it because Elizabeth Mary was doing this show and was unavailable to me.
1: Okay.
4: So I hate entitlement. I live in an old house, a huge old house on Lake Superior. I love it. We have a new guy that moved in upstairs who I don't know who the hell he thinks he is.
1: Wasn't the girl that lived above you pretty active in her romantic life? Is she gone?
4: She moved out. She was a college student. Now we have a new college student that's just as active, though, because it's all above my bathroom. That's a different neighbor. Please keep up. This guy, anyway, he just came in hot. We got off on the wrong foot. And it's about something as mundane and esoteric and stupid
1: esoteric.
4: As where
1: she's
4: he...
1: Not gonna know what that
2: I
1: means.
2: Don't know what that means.
1: She's not going to know what that means. Go
4: it's
1: on.
4: Where he, it means stupid is what it means. And it's where he parks. And I was like, why does it... Look, it's getting me all jacked up again. Thanks.
5: Where
4: and
5: did he
4: calm down?
2: Yeah,
4: he
2: where?
4: Parks where he's not supposed to park. He parks where everybody else wants to park.
2: Wait, so why can't he park there? Did you tell him where to park?
4: It would be
1: no
4: way
1: parking?
4: Too pointless to... Yes.
1: Oh,
4: it's right by
1: no
4: the back
1: parking.
4: Door.
1: Oh, well.
4: And everybody would like to park there, but the rule is nobody parks there.
1: Oh, God, he parks there.
4: So it's an entitlement thing. You know, it's one of those things...
2: Well,
4: when
2: maybe
4: I grew
2: he just
4: up,
2: doesn't know.
1: Right by the back door,
4: Dan. He's highly acutely aware. It's been discussed.
2: Wait, he's a college guy, you said?
4: No, he's older than me, and I'm old as the hills.
2: Maybe
1: you're
2: he
1: almost
2: can't
1: as
2: walk
1: old
2: right.
1: as Dan.
4: Look, Elizabeth Mary, I need you to stop making sense right now, ma'am.
1: Okay.
4: Stop trying to defend him. You're on my team, remember?
1: WWDD. What would Dan do? That's what I always ask myself.
4: Okay, look, he's very quiet. Okay,
1: he's studying. He's preparing. He's going to say something about parking by the back door, but go ahead.
4: It's like Yoda.
5: So he knows, and he continues to do this. He's acutely aware.
1: Big word, Jen's.
5: I would consider slashing the tires.
4: And
1: slash the
4: thank
1: tires.
4: You, Dan. Thank
2: you guys.
4: That's what
2: no.
4: I'm ready to do.
1: Oh, that's great.
4: And wait, are you ready for this?
1: Oh, God, there's more? Okay, hold on. I'll take it back. Go ahead. Hurry up. You got 30 seconds.
4: He has an anchor collection.
1: What?
4: And he went... There it is. Thank you. He has an anchor because he's a boater. He has an anchor collection. He went to our landlord because I mistakenly, not on purpose, kept throwing mulch on his anchors in the front garden.
1: Oh, my God.
4: So he's already gone to the landlord. I haven't talked to my landlord in 11 years. And now all of a sudden I want to complain. I'm not going to go to the landlord to say that this jackass is parking where he's not supposed to park.
1: And you're throwing mulch on his anchors and he's right by your back door.
4: I'm going to rumble.
1: Yeah, you're going to do something. You're going to
4: Dan's
1: something.
4: Coming up here. Get ready, Dan. You're
1: Dan,
4: coming up here.
1: Don't Dan,
5: bring my switchblade.
4: What do you slash tires with?
1: Yeah, switchblade, apparently. Okay, that's
2: you guys.
1: You
2: maybe a post-it note on his dash.
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2: Fish with friends, we're a busy hour ahead of us. Now, Jen is going to, actually, I found this really cool thing, those that can't do teach, right? Elizabeth Mary, I reached out to Jen in about 40 minutes or so. I'm going to give you guys some gardening tips.
3: Oh, God.
2: No, this is a gift from me to you.
3: Oh, thank you.
2: Also, let's talk a little bit about home etiquette as well. That'll be in about 20 minutes. Right now, though, Elizabeth, it really is all about today's text question of the day.
3: What's something your parents let you do as a kid that would probably get them arrested nowadays? Text and message via the app. Your answers, they're next.
0: Q.

0: Madison's Country, Q106. Fish with friends, it's today's text question of the day.
1: What's something your parents let you do as a kid that would probably get them arrested nowadays?
0: Okay, look, here's the deal. Elizabeth, Mary, and I both had very, when it came to the driving, you know, like my parents taking us to Disney, a great trip. I was very fortunate to be able to do it. That they shoved me in the back of a station wagon with luggage around me, probably not the smartest thing. Probably not smart.
1: Hilarious.
0: Yeah, little fat ginger shoved in there. But great memories. Great memories. Yeah. I mean, honest to God, great memories. I was just talking to my brother about that recently, actually. Elizabeth, Mary, you had a really good time. Four people in the front of a little itty-bitty truck.
1: Ranger pickup going from church to the Skyline Bar after church.
0: Kids, we've done Jesus. Now let's do chicken wings. It's time to go to the Skyline. Come on now.
1: Some karaoke.
0: All right, let's get right to it. Today's text question of the day. What's something your parents let you do as a kid that would probably get them arrested nowadays? You're going to be caller number one on this bad boy. Fish with friends, what do you think?
2: I would definitely say, you know, spanking or whooping the children.
0: Yeah. I love how you're careful, even though you're like, please don't cancel me. were you spanked as a kid?
2: Absolutely, I was.
0: Oh, you were? Okay. Okay. So, like, you're like, hey, would you spank your kids now or no?
2: I don't know. Probably not nowadays because they have all these different laws and you can get put in jail for child abuse now.
1: No kidding. Like, I even, like, slapped my little guy's hand because he, like, went to touch something. And I was like, oh, my God, I'm so sorry.
0: Yeah, but Elizabeth, you're Mary just had to do 3 weeks of community service. He turned her in, and it was horrendous.
1: No, I was definitely spanked as a kid, too. So I hear you, girl. Good answer.
0: And as an adult, too. That's by the way.
1: Really? Yeah, thanks, Fish.
0: All right, let's jam through some of these, Elizabeth, Mary, before we get to last call or spankings. What is something your parents let you do as a kid that would probably get them arrested nowadays?
1: Letting me take over the steering wheel from the driver's lap. Don't you remember doing that as a kid?
0: Yep. No. No. Yes. No. Yes. Yes.
1: I definitely did. I grew up on a farm for sure. I love this answer, Chad's dad used to send me into the liquor store to get his booze.
0: All right. Hey, kid, get on your bike. Daddy needs a fifth.
1: Yes, there was a little tavern where I grew up called Graceland Tavern. And yeah, we would go sit at the bar and I'd order my dad a drink. That's so funny. Okay, last one. My parents would let me ride my bike all over the neighborhood without a helmet. I'm so guilty of this because I didn't wear a helmet as a kid.
0: I didn't either. No, yeah, no way. And you're doing stuff.
1: My kid doesn't have a helmet yet. I feel like the worst mom ever. All the moms in the neighborhood are probably like, okay, Elizabeth.
0: Is he riding the bike around, the neighborhood? Is he on a full bike or does he have the four wheels, little training wheels?
1: No, he's got the four wheels still. So
0: he might want to get him a helmet when he gets off the training wheels at least, right?
1: Arrested.
0: Yeah, if you get arrested for that, that'd be a weird way to get arrested. It'd be great media though. So it'd be good for the show. If you want to do it, you should get arrested.
1: Yeah.
0: Last call. What's something your parents let you do as a kid that would probably get them arrested nowadays?
3: Oh my God, Fish. This one is so easy.
0: Okay.
3: My dad was a weekend dad and he would feed us like Oreo double stuffed cookies for dinner and we would watch Skinamax.
0: What?
3: Yes. And we were like seven. And then we go back to my mom's house. It was like tofu and like no sugar. It was very unbalanced.
0: Wait, why were you, why was your dad at, okay. There's so many.
3: He was a workaholic and he didn't care. Like he was working and we would just be watching whatever. We're like, whoa.
0: I would be as well. I think that is unique and brilliant. And what type of thing do you do for a living now?
3: I'm an accountant.
0: Well, good. It's good to see that the Skinamax helped you.
3: Yeah. Keep it together.
4: Cue.

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1: Good morning on September 16th, Wednesday today, with a look at what's going on for you. I'm Jennifer Stevens. Two very important stories right out of the chute here. Firstly, the Fed meeting today, the writing's on the wall, with elevated inflation, oil now at more than $108 a barrel, and the need to deliver any form of pricing stability, all combined now to leave little doubt about what's next. So by mid-afternoon today, expect to hear policymakers will undoubtedly raise the federal funds rate. That's a target for short-term interest rates for the first time now in more than 3 years. Not a definite, but we'll see how it goes. And then secondly, this teensy tiny little story we found buried way deep in The Hill last night. It's already moved on CNBC now this morning. The Hill is a prominent American digital news website and political newspaper. It's based in D.C., focuses on political coverage. So I found this for us. The Hill, the first to report Costco just started rationing motor oil, a key ingredient shortage driven by the U.S. war in Iran. The retailing giant hikes its Kirkland Signature full synthetic oil from about $33 to almost $60, so basically doubling the price and capping customer purchases at so many units per membership, right? Mobile motor oil, Costco is capping at 5 units. Costco is rationing motor oil, so something important to think about today, right? And meanwhile, here at home, the Wisconsin Department of Justice advocating for more stringent oversight of anti-robocalls. The Justice Department tells us Americans received nearly 30 billion scam robocalls just last year.
2: Chance of rain showers today, otherwise overcast skies. High temperatures reach up to 71. East winds 8 to 15 miles per hour. Overcast skies again tonight. Chance of rain showers 61. I'm weatherology meteorologist Jennifer Wojcicki. Right now, 58.
3: Your Milwaukee Brewers are NL Central champions for the fourth time after Jacob Mizorowski struck out 7 in 5 shutout innings and Joey Ortiz and Lourdes Lara drove in 2 runs each to see the Brewers win 5-1, sending them to their NL Central title. Here's more from manager Pat Murphy on winning his division.
4: Well, I'll tell you, the youth of the club is amazing. It's never easy to keep doing this. And yeah, these guys got high hopes. They're not putting limits on themselves. And, you know, I'm not saying we're the greatest club out there, but we're pretty special.
3: Turning to the Packers, they had off from practice yesterday, back at it today as they prepare for the trip out to New York to take on the Jets. The Packers are hoping to rebound after their 39-22 loss to the Vikings, while the Jets come off a 23-10 win over the Titans. Kick on Sunday is at noon. Wisconsin was back on the practice field yesterday as they prepare for their non-conference finale against Eastern Michigan on Saturday. Badgers, they're favored by 24.5 points against the Eagles. Kick is coming from Camp Randall at 11:30. That's your morning sports wrap-up. I'm Ebo.
5: Good morning. An earlier accident on Stoughton Road between Milwaukee Street and Cottage Grove Road has been causing major delays on both sides. In Windsor, an accident on 19 East at the southbound interstate has been blocking the right lane, causing a delay. And an accident on southbound Northport Drive at Dryden Drive may still be an issue. Congestion on the westbound Beltline between John Nolan and Todd Drive, with brake lights in the construction zone on John Nolan, plus traffic light and construction congestion downtown on East Wash, Capitol Square, and campus. With Q106 traffic, I'm Stacey Kay.
6: Fish with Friends, Elizabeth, Mary, and I, we had a conversation, I think it was about a week ago, Elizabeth, about you and Jen was talking about her gardening, and you were talking about your gardening skills.
7: Yes.
6: I've got some tips for you that hopefully work. Hopefully I'm not a day late, dollar short. I'm going to give those to you in about 20 minutes. And your house, do you have appropriate home etiquette? I don't know if I was looking at MarthaStewart.com. I've just been really busy. I'll share it all with you next. I know, I'm just trying to help.
0: Q.

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1: Fish with friends, etiquette. Etiquette's tough sometimes. So I reached out to Elizabeth Mary, who's pretty good with etiquette. And then Jen is, well, Elizabeth Mary, let's be honest, Jen is just Jen.
2: Jen is Jen.
1: Yeah. So I found this thing on the internet machine about rude, it's called the Huffington Post. Do you know what that is, Jen? I don't know paper.
2: Yes.
1: Okay.
3: You do too know what
1: so
3: it is.
1: It's called the Huff Post, I think it's called. Not Huffington. The
3: Arianna Huffington, yes.
1: Bless you. I don't know what she's saying. The Huff.
3: She was a huge publisher.
2: Bless you.
1: Yeah, so I found something on the Huff. The rude things that you do at people's homes. Now, the thing I love about this is Jen.
3: Oh, God.
1: Yeah, because Jen.
3: Tell us. Let's go do them.
1: Jen's big on etiquette. Jen's like showing up empty-handed. Jen, when you go to somebody's house.
3: No, I would never.
1: Show up empty-handed, Elizabeth Mary.
2: No, I always bring, like, if someone's hosting a party, yeah, like a bottle of wine. That can backfire, though, because some people are like, I'm sober.
1: Yeah, and you're like, well, I'm not.
3: No, they can be gracious and save it for something else, for another guest.
2: That's right, Jen. That's the right etiquette. Mm-hmm.
1: Disrespecting their shoe rules. Do you guys have shoe rules?
3: Oh, God, that's a whole thing.
2: I that's a whole thing in our household right now.
3: I've completely capitulated on that. I used to be one ilk, and now
1: she's not going to know what that means. Okay, capitulated. Go ahead.
2: I don't like shoes on the carpets. Like we have hardwood and we've got carpeted areas. Like if people are going to wear their shoes in, like just to keep it on the hardwood so I can scrub it.
1: Yeah. Elizabeth Mary, actually, I was standing in Elizabeth Mary's house one time and I was on one foot was on the hardwood and one foot was on the carpet. And she made me take my right shoe off, Jen.
2: My brother-in-law is that way. No, I'm not super freakish about it, but I do think shoes are gross in the house.
1: Jen, would you feed somebody's dog without asking them?
3: No.
1: Okay,
3: would I give it some of my food or a treat? Yeah, but I'm not going to feed it.
1: That's
3: food.
1: That's you feeding their dog without asking them. That's you. If you're giving them a treat
2: rude,
1: or your food.
2: Jen,
1: yeah,
2: rude.
1: Elizabeth Mary has cats, so we're safe. They're waiting to share your dietary restrictions until you sit down to eat. Do you share dietary restrictions if somebody invites you over for dinner?
2: No.
1: Okay.
3: Shut your big fat mouth. I think what you put in front of you.
2: I can't stand. I have dietary restrictions with what I have going on, but I don't make that the forefront of conversation. I can't stand when people are like, I'm something,
3: vegan.
2: Something like, good for you. Bring your own food.
1: Snooping, hiding a mess, overstaying your welcome, expecting a tour, touching and moving things. And the last one, you ready? This is all for Jen.
3: Pooping in the living room?
1: Yes. How did you know? No, bringing an uninvited plus one when somebody invites you over. Jen?
2: We talked about this, Jen.
3: No, you wouldn't. This is like a quiz for complete dumbos.
2: No, but you hate it. If someone showed up to your house with an unexpected plus one, you'd be like, what? You said that when you go out with people, they bring an extra person.
3: No, that's out of context.
1: I don't know, but I don't think Jen's ever invited Elizabeth Mary up north, but she invites me up north all the time. If I showed up there, you're all excited, and then boom, I brought Elizabeth Mary with me. Would that bother you?
3: No, of course not.
2: Oversending your welcome is my biggest thing. I had someone stay at my house for 6 hours.
1: Ooh.
3: Oh.
1: What were they doing?
3: I have a banner. Where is it? It's not up.
2: They
3: right
2: wouldn't
3: now.
2: Leave. They literally wouldn't leave.
3: It says, please leave by 9, and everybody laughs. They say, that's so funny. I'm like, it's not supposed to be funny.
1: I had the same one with my ex.
3: It's like a Hallmark, like a banner that says happy birthday, but it says
2: well, I needed that because this woman, I literally.
3: What did you do?
1: I kept her.
2: Elliot was a baby and I had to like, I was like, I need to feed my baby. And she was like, oh, I can help you. I'm like, no, leave my house. I don't know how.
3: That's why I don't have people over. They're problem solved. I don't go anywhere. I don't do anything. I'm happy. My happy old woman.
1: There you go.
3: Living up here in a tree.
2: And we love you.
3: Shut up.
1: Something.
2: Shut up.
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0: 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Madison weather.
1: Chance of rain showers today, otherwise overcast skies. High temperatures reach up to 71. East winds 8 to 15 miles per hour. Overcast skies again tonight. Chance of rain showers 61. I'm weatherology meteorologist Jennifer Wojcicki. Right now, 58.
2: Good morning. Previous accidents have been cleared and traffic is calming down and clearing out. Still some congestion on the westbound Beltline at Fish Hatch and Todd Drive. Still brake lights in the construction zone on John Nolan, along with the usual traffic light and construction congestion downtown on East Wash, Capitol Square, and campus. Other main routes at the posted speeds, no crashes or delays. With Q106 traffic, I'm Stacey Kay.
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4: 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It's Chris Jansen. Let's get back to the country.
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0: Addison's Country, Q106. Finished with friends, hanging out with my good friends, Miss Elizabeth, Mary, and Jen. And so here's the deal. Let me share with you a little story. So Elizabeth Mary has been trying to garden and stuff. And this happened, I think, like last week.
1: We were talking about this.
0: Well, she kind of killed everything. And Jen is big into like the nature stuff. I am not, except I did. I've got some plant called a sparkling Jew or whatever it is. My Jewish friend gave it. Wandering Jew. And it used to be this big and now it's huge. So I've actually, my ex was like, saw it and she was like, holy crap. But my point is, I want to help you guys garden. So here's what I found.
1: Thank you. That's really, really nice.
0: Yeah. Well, that's my way to bond with you. So three tips to consider before you plan for fall. Jen will say if they're right or wrong. Elizabeth Mary will do them. Here we go.
2: I'm taking notes. Okay.
0: Research your region. Read up on the first frost and ground freeze.
2: Your zone.
0: Yeah, right. Yep. Dates in your area. So she's already
2: your gardening zone.
0: Corrected me. That's your gardening zone is.
1: Wow. Jen is like a pro.
0: I don't think you can say.
2: I was adding to the conversation.
0: Stop the show. I don't think that you can say gardening zone on the air. I think that we have to like.
2: Sorry.
0: Go. I'm like, yeah.
2: I saw we.
0: Hey, Elizabeth Mary, how's your gardening zone?
1: She's great.
0: Yeah.
2: She's four.
0: Timing. Count backwards from your area's first frost date, at least 4 to 6 weeks to establish roots before the ground freezes. Jen, is that accurate?
2: What? This gave me a headache. Math.
1: You got to figure out the freeze date. How do we know?
0: You count backwards. I just did research on the internet. I don't really know how to do this stuff.
1: So let me count back, and that's when the roots develop. So then.
0: Yes, the roots will develop. Yeah. So, like, if you're gardening, Jen's, like, making faces right now.
1: Okay, wait. The first step of fall gardening is find out your zone.
0: Yeah, find out what your gardening zone is. Then second step, count backwards from your area's first frost date to at least 4 to 6 weeks. If you've passed that, you're screwed.
1: Oh, Jen? Okay. So do we know when our frost date is?
0: I don't know.
2: Well, it would have to be an estimate.
0: Yeah.
2: Because you can't predict the future.
0: Pick plants that can survive in cold weather, like spinach, lettuce, peas, radishes.
2: Okay.
0: Jen? Perennials.
1: Okay.
0: Didn't you just plant perennials? Oh, by the way, this is according to Martha Stewart.
2: She knows.
0: Oh, now you appreciate me. So now you're like, it's okay.
1: Wait. No. Okay.
2: Oh, because it's Martha Stewart.
1: For reference, it says average flat frost date in where I am.
2: Most of the Midwest is 5.
1: Is October 1st.
0: Okay. All right. So you're screwed.
1: Okay. Don't even try, girl.
0: I wasted your time. Okay. Well, Tracy Lee will be doing the Nashville Tea here in about 30 minutes. She'll do something compelling.
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traffic and Wisco Sports Zone updates, fish, and a whole cast of other characters we consider friends. 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
1: Guys, with friends, busy hour before we get out of here, we're going to drop some knowledge on you, as we do every day. And we wrap up the show, little Waffle House, little eggs, little Labrador, bunch of little weird nugs for your knowledge in about 40 minutes. However, did you hear about what happened at the U.S. Open? People are demanding a refund. Jen, Dan the Mortgage Man, both really big into the U.S. Open. We're going to talk about it coming up.
2: Q.

0: Madison's Country, Q106, Fish with Friends. Emily's a new friend of ours on the show right now. Talking about one of my favorite things that happens. Is Emily, is it still every other year before I give you the big intro?
1: Yes, it's every other year.
0: Okay, we're talking about cheese days in Monroe. Emily, how are you today?
1: Good, how are you?
0: Very good. One of my favorite experiences was, it was probably 10 years ago. When you did it, I was there with some old friends that I used to work with, my ex-wife. Like, we had such a fun time. I just love the vibe of cheese days.
1: There's nothing like it. It's my favorite holiday every 2 years.
0: Okay, so can you kind of tell people that are new to the party, maybe new to town, or new to the universe, I guess, because everybody should know about this, what it's all about?
1: Yes. So Greene County, I really think cheese days is the embodiment of what Greene County makes Greene County special: the community, the culture, the cheese. There is polkaing and yodeling and alphorns and the best cheese curds you'll ever have. There's a giant cheese tent. There's a little bit of something for everybody.
0: There's a good vibe too. It's family, it's friendly, and it's a hell of a party at night as well.
1: Absolutely. We've got some great bands this year. Bombargo on Friday, and there will also be a drone show on Friday as well.
2: Oh, wow.
0: I love that.
1: And Boogie and the Yo-Yos will be back on Saturday.
0: Oh, that's perfect. Okay. I saw something. I was looking at your lineup for everything and the whole party that you have going on cheese days. I mean, does this thing pretty much start at 10 a.m.?
1: Yeah, it's all weekend long. It unofficially starts on Thursday with the concerts on the square and continues all weekend, Friday, Saturday, Sunday.
0: Okay, so I'm going to go out there to Monroe. I'm going to go to Cheese Days. I'm going to do the thing. It's my first time going, Emily. What should I do first? And don't say eat cheese, because we know that's a staple.
1: Wow. You gotta stop by the Mineral Optimist and get some cheese curds. I genuinely think that they are the best cheese curds you will ever find. Then I would circle back and go through the cheese tent. It is a block long. All of our local cheesemakers are offering cheese samples. And if you like something, you can get a brick right there on the spot. From there, I'd probably stop by the Martha Brunette stage and listen to some polkaing and yodeling. Actually, there will be three opportunities this weekend to polka with the Cheese Days ambassadors, myself and Jacqueline. And the first 225 polka dancers will get a commemorative button.
0: Love it.
1: After that, on Saturday, I'd probably stop by the goat and cow milking contest down at the fairgrounds. And then I'd stop by Turner Hall for the full Swiss experience with some Taler Schwingen and Farfen Schwingen.
0: Bless you. Okay, so here's a question. Every other year is Cheese Days in Monroe. And I think it's genius that you guys do it every other year. It gets to build up the excitement a little bit. So if I want to be an ambassador, a Cheese Day ambassador in the future, I'm assuming you have to live in Monroe or within the county. How do you do it? Like, how did you do this, Emily? Let us know this, and then we're going to give them all the details.
1: Yeah. So I was born and raised in Greene County. And actually, my great-grandfather emigrated from Switzerland. And so my Swiss heritage has always been very important to me, all carrying on those traditions.
0: Yeah.
1: And then cheese just is a great embodiment of what makes everything special in Monroe, in Greene County, the community culture. And cheese. And, you know, there's actually a prince and princess contest too. So
0: nice.
1: I applied for that back in the day. Unfortunately, I didn't get it. But promoting the festival and being Greene County, just very proud to be a Greene County community member has always been important to me. So usually one of the first things I say after, hi, nice to meet you, I'm Emily, I will say, I'm from Monroe, and have you heard about Cheese Days?
0: I love it.
1: Long time in the running.
2: And you can get all the details. I'm looking at the lineup on cheesedays.com. Is that correct? Because you have quite the lineup all online. So this is fabulous.
0: It's such a great experience. And again, it begins when? When's like the concerts on the square is this Thursday, right?
1: This Thursday, so the 17th through the 20th.
0: Okay, so what we're talking about is this Thursday being tomorrow, the Cheese Days in Monroe begins. Emily, thank you so much. I hope you have an amazing weekend.
1: Thank you. Appreciate your time this morning.
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0: Welcome to Q Country, Luke Combs. I'm in love, living on you. Jordan Davis. 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Thomas Rhett. Country is Luke Bryan, Jason Aldean, Carrie Underwood, Kenny Chesney, Kane Brown, Ashley McBride, Hardy. We love our country. 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
1: Fish with friends. Oh, my God. I don't mean to gossip, but oh, my God. Did you hear about what was happening at the U.S. Open? There was a thing. People are demanding a refund, and it's not the rich people. It's not the billionaires. It's the people that were in the cheap seats that you and I can't even afford. Oh, my God. I can't wait to talk about what happened at the U.S. Open. I got Dan, the mortgage man, Elizabeth, Mary, and Jen joining me next.
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0: Cody Johnson is a talented singer and musician. There is one instrument that Cody will not tackle, and the funny part is, it's the one he likes the sound of the most.
1: Keeping you in the know about Music Row. 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
2: Although I can't play it, the steel guitar has to be my favorite musical instrument. It's because it's so complicated. I'm sure I could figure it out because of my, I know my musical ability. I'm sure I could, but it's like trying to do trigonometry, and I don't want to do trigonometry. I'd just rather play my six strings. But I learned how to play drums first, and then came the bass guitar, and then the guitar. But man, there's nothing like a steel guitar, and when used the right way, I think a steel guitar is just like the most beautiful sound in the world.

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1: Fish with friends, Elizabeth, Mary. We're hanging out with Dan the Mortgage Man and Jen. Now, I know this was a while ago, a little bit ago. It's all whatever. The U.S. Open. Dan, you were really big into the U.S. Open typically or no?
2: Well, you know, I don't follow tennis like all the time, but when the majors are on, I'll pay attention to who's winning. And this Same. Year, I was particularly interested because so many of the American players made it really far in the tournament.
1: Jen, Jen, I know you were all about the U.S. Open. You kind of reported on it with Jennertainment and all that stuff.
3: Right. I'm a little different, though. I go by the hotness level, and I wanted the German to win, so I'm all good.
1: Did you hear the big complaint, guys, that has happened with the U.S. Open, that the big thing people complained about, specifically if you're sitting in the 300s section?
2: Oh, no, I just thought it was how late those matches went some of those nights.
1: No, wasn't it. Jen, did you hear the complaint? You're the news person.
3: I did not.
1: The smell of literal human waste, apparently. In the 300 section, that's all you could smell.
4: Oh, even stink would say that stinks.
1: Yeah, you could actually, all you could smell is raw sewage. People are literally complaining about it.
3: That's what you get for sitting with the poor people. Don't do it.
1: Jen doesn't have to sit with the poor people, guys, because Jen gets what's called a press pass.
3: So I'm joking. I haven't heard. That's terrible.
1: Yeah.
5: That's really gross.
1: Can you imagine? Why? What do you think you paid for those tickets?
2: It's got to be really expensive to go to that.
3: Even that level,
5: Wait, so where is the sewage coming from? From the bathrooms or like the
1: I guess it was raw sewage. See, you ask all these questions like I'm supposed to know. I was just assuming Jen would know.
3: He just stirs the pot.
1: Yeah, I'm just stirring the pot. Well, okay, more or less, here's what's happening.
5: Ew.
1: The U.S. Opener, the people were nauseated by it. Apparently, the videos have gone viral. That's where I get all my information is the internet.
3: I mean, it's in Queens, right? Arthur Ashe, right, Dan?
1: Section 310, Arthur Ashe Stadium. Good job, Jen.
3: Is it Queens?
5: Good job.
3: Right? Queens?
1: Yeah.
2: I'm not sure.
1: Yeah, the facilities team and guest services said, oh, hold on, an ad just popped up. Turn

0: come on. God, don't you hate that's when you're terrible. Looking at...
1: I mean...
0: No, go ahead.
1: I've never heard of this before. I don't know. Is this a new issue this year? I don't know.
0: Quote, we paid to attend to the U.S. Open and should not have to sit for hours in an area that smells like human waste. How is this acceptable? That's a quote from somebody.
1: I thought they were going to complain that we don't have strawberries and cream or something.
0: You can
1: like
0: smell
1: that.
0: It.
2: Doesn't all of New York City smell human waste?
1: No.
3: No.
1: Yeah. Come on, you guys. We're not rubes. Don't talk like that,
0: this
1: Dan.
0: Is my favorite
3: What's
0: thing?
3: A rube? I don't even know.
0: Well, now you messed her up.
3: Oh, my God.
0: Will you tell her what a rube is? People complained about the smell of sewage there at the U.S. Open. That's done. Jen, will you please explain a rube to Elizabeth Mary?
1: What's a nerd?
0: Yeah, nerd. Rube? Yeah, nerd.
3: Like a nerd?
1: Yeah. Isn't that what it means?
3: Yeah. Oh, God. I don't know. I can't keep up with your words.
0: I know.
1: Well, I don't know your words. I kept telling everybody I was fly all week, and evidently I was using it wrong. Oh, so thanks for that, Elizabeth Mary.
0: Eggs, Labradors. We're dropping knowledge next.
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1: I learned something today.
2: Every time I learn something new, it pushes some old stuff out of my brain.
3: I'm learning.
4: What did you learn? Ah, yes, you know. Knowledge can come from a wide variety of places.
5: Mm-hmm.
4: Including and not limited to that of a stipple. Yes, there is the stipple. You know, if you could lick the right side of it, you won't hurt yourself. But if you lick the wrong side, pokey pokey. You lick the stipple, the knowledge from the stipple goes down your throat. Does 180 degree turn past your eye socket into your brain, thus providing knowledge.
5: I wouldn't even lick a staple. I wouldn't even think to lick a staple.
4: Like, I don't even know if I could say lick the staple on the air. So let's talk about staples.
5: Okay.
4: Do you know the staple existed way before the stapler?
5: Okay, so how did they push it in?
4: Their fingies.
5: Oh, push it in then fold it over?
4: Yeah.
5: Okay.
4: So the staple existed way before the stapler. Not just before. Way.
5: Really cute stapler, by the way. It's gold and it's serious? Nice. Yeah. What?
4: Of course you do. My stapler was from our building and I stole it.
5: Yes.
4: And I never use it.
5: Well, mine is flashy and it's really cute.
4: Are you a pickle?
5: Love pickles. Oh my God. Do you like pickles? You don't like pickles.
4: Pickles are gross. Oh. Devil food.
5: Oh my gosh. Let's go out to lunch and I'll eat your pickle.
4: You want to eat my pickle? Huh?
5: Oh my God. I can't believe I just said that.
4: You want to eat my pickle? Okay.
5: No, I do not. Thank you so much.
4: You're picking up the tab if you touch my pickle. The mascot for Vlasic Pickles is a stork.
5: Yes.
4: Storks are associated with
5: bringing babies,
4: pregnancy. Yep, and Vlasic wants pregnant women craving pickles to choose their brand.
5: That's not why. Is that really why?
4: Yeah, 100%.
5: I literally did crave pickles. I would make Virgin Marys. I love Bloody Marys, but yeah. I just had this craving for tomato juice and pickles.
4: Lately, and so have I would.
5: What? No, not lately. Thank you for asking.
4: Yeah, she's not pregnant.
5: No, but I definitely did. Isn't that funny?
4: It is funny. 2% of all the eggs produced in the United States are used by Waffle House.
5: How many?
4: 2%. That's a lot.
5: That's a lot. Is there that many Waffle Houses?
4: Yeah. Waffle House is the bomb. I love Waffle House. It's a staple. Pardon the pun. Because the staple existed before the stapler.
5: That's right. That's an insane amount of eggs.
4: It's a lot of eggs.
5: I love eggs.
4: I hate eggs. Eggs are gross, and you know it. Are you lactose intolerant?
5: Yes, I am, actually.
4: Do you know that people with lactose intolerance are actually normal?
5: I feel like everybody is slightly lactose intolerant.
4: I'm not. People without lactose intolerance are actually mutants. Humans all used to be lactose intolerant, but people who aren't have a mutated gene that follows them to process dairy.
5: Because I feel like it's normal to have a hard time processing dairy.
4: Yeah, that was
5: right?
4: That was your normal, yeah. So like I have a mutated gene.
5: I'm the normal one. I've known this the whole time. You're the weirdo.
4: I am definitely the weirdo. I think we've established that.
5: You can just pound cheese like it's your job.
4: Grab my pickle, pound cheese. What the hell's going on with you today?
5: Pickles, cheese, and eggs. You love cheese, right?
4: I like cheese. Yeah. Okay. I just recently sold a home in Chicago, and I'm getting together. If I don't do it today, I'm going to do it tomorrow. A cheese basket and sending it to the people that bought me.
5: You're going to send a cheese basket?
4: To them, yeah. A Wisconsin cheese basket. I was trying to think of something nice to give them, and I couldn't think of anything. And I accidentally took a couple things I should have left there. So I'm going to send him a cheese, like a bunch
5: That's
4: of Wisconsin
5: so
4: cheese
5: nice.
4: Prints.
5: I want you to send me a cheese basket.
4: They gave me a neon light that says on the air. I've never had a gift from someone that bought my home. They gave me a neon light that says on the air and a $125 bottle of bourbon.
5: Are you serious?
4: Yeah. Ironically, it was the bourbon. That's made in the town where my ex-girlfriend and I were talking about moving and where she grew up.
5: God.
4: And we went to the distillery with my cousin, Steve. It was hysterical. I go, oh, yeah. She's like, oh, my God. I go, I know all about this. My ex and I went there. And she goes, oh, my God. I'm so sorry, Vash. She's so sweet, Sarah. I love her.
5: Well, that's so funny. Look, you made some besties.
4: Let's talk about Labrador Retrievers. Much like Elizabeth Mary, a Labrador Retriever has so much control over their jaw muscles that they can carry an egg in their mouth without breaking it.
5: You know what? You're laughing and making a joke of this. I probably can, though, because as a singer, I have a lot of control with my mouth.
4: She has tons of... I've seen you it. It's crazy. She's actually got a secret OnlyFans page
5: where she talks
4: about it. Elizabeth Mary is known for her jaw muscles. But anyway, 2% of the eggs go in Waffle House, but Labrador Retrievers could carry one without breaking it in their mouth because That's of the intense. Control. I think you should try that.
5: We should try that.
4: I'd vomit all over your face.
5: If it broke open, I would die laughing.
4: If it broke open on me, you'd probably smash my cheeks.
5: I would, actually.
4: Speaking of smashing cheeks, how you doing? Okay. Pickles, smashing cheeks, jaw muscles. That's it. We got to go. We love you. Have a great day.
5: My God.
4: Happy Thursday. Go have a bevy on us later tonight, all right? Peace.

0: the way the orange touches all things around. 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Please turn those headlights around. 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
1: 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Like, if you did the exact same things they did, it still wouldn't taste the same. My friend is Christine. She makes the best guac. I don't know what she puts in it, but it's better than everybody else's.

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2: I'm a nerd. I'm a Pokemon guy. I still collect Pokemon cards. But there's another kind of in the Pokemon world called One Piece. And they had a Netflix series come out, like a live action version. And I got really into that, called One Piece. And I'm watching the QB now with Cam Ward, which is awesome. I don't watch a lot of television, to be honest, but I'm more of a sports guy. So I'm about to start binge watching Titans, anything Titans coming up. It's going to be great.

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1: Katie and Company.
0: Four signs your phone is affecting your body. I'm actually scared to read this because I'm sure I have them all. Experts say these small physical signals can show how phone use affects the body. Number one, tight neck and shoulders. Doctors actually call it text neck, which is like tech neck, because you're looking down at your phone. It pulls your head forward. It tightens the upper trapezius muscles. Strained thumbs and wrist. I don't really have like thumb issues, but I definitely feel it in my wrist. Dry eyes. This, you know, comes from focusing on a screen for way too long because your blink rate goes down. I didn't realize that. Like when you're looking at a screen, you're actually blinking less. And then sleep disruption. I mean, we all know blue light, bad, bad blue light. So, you know, basically four more mini reminders to put your dang phone down.

Widow's Bay dominated the Emmys this week. I did watch that show. It was on the scarier side for me. You know, I'm like such a wimp about that, but I did like it. It is also kind of funny.

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2: 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Friends, always, forever. I watched it this morning on the way to, or about to leave for the office. Big Friends fan. I think, yeah, I'm looking for the Ross to my Rachel for sure.

I'm Christy. More Nashville music notes in about an hour on Q from Mojo Joe's Coffee at the corner of First and Main in Mount Horeb.

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25: I knew I'd see her around. 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
3: Wisconsin, we love y'all. We were here, I think, it was right after we won the ACM award. Mm-hmm. We
4: played Broadfest.
3: Played Broadfest like the day after.
4: That's our definition of celebrating.
3: It was mm-hmm. like, okay, we were just at the ACM awards, and then Broadfest, and that was the only way we knew how to celebrate, and it was the best thing ever. And then, you know, we've been here a few times. It was the world's largest Broadfest. Yeah. Okay.
4: If it's not, no.
3: We have a lot of good memories here. One time we got to sing the national anthem at Lambeau Field, which was incredible. It was our first time singing in front of like 80,000 people. And this is going to come around full circle, I think, to y'all earlier, okay? So we get done singing. We're like, we're on this high. This is the craziest thing we've ever done. We're at the iconic, legendary Lambeau Field. We just sang the national anthem, you know. We didn't mess up. It was all good. And so they say, okay, you guys can go up to this suite, and there's going to be someone in there just like, don't bother.
4: Be cool.
3: And I was like,
4: we're not cool, by the way. We are the opposite. Like, yeah.
3: And our parents are with us too, and they're like good Midwestern folk. Like
4: Kendall and Brenda.
3: Yes, like as Midwestern as it gets.
4: Whatever image you just conjured up in your mind of what you think our parents look like, you're right.
3: Exactly, yes. So we go up to this suite, and we walk. I see a thing of gummy pink nerd clusters, which are Krista's favorite.
4: So great. Okay?
3: And to my right, we shared a suite with, any guesses? Not Snoop Dogg.
4: It's not Snoop Dogg.
3: Lil Wayne.
4: Yes.
3: And he went up to both my parents and introduced himself, and he was like, hey, I'm Wayne. And I don't think they understand how cool that actually was, and that may be the best night of our whole lives, besides tonight. But thank you, Wisconsin, for all the great memories. We truly, truly appreciate it. They are burned into our, you know, minds forever, and we'll never forget that, honestly. So we're going to switch over to this song right here, Q106. Thank you for supporting our music, playing our music. We've been at this for over 12 years now. We started really early on touring the Midwest and then eventually moving to Nashville, Tennessee. And to have songs at country radio is seriously just the biggest dream come true, and we're so, so grateful. So thank you so much for playing our music. It's so, so incredible. This song we wrote during a time a lot of our friends were going through a lot of breakups, and the consensus between everybody was
4: it's not that you can't get over the person or move past it. You know what's a real pain in
3: the... Because you can. Okay?
4: Yeah.
3: Yes.
4: The worst part about a breakup is having to start over again.
3: Right?
4: What dating app are we even using these days? You know what I mean?
3: Tinder?
4: No. But that's what this song is all about, just that frustration of having to start over again. This one's called I Try to Ring On. I love this one.
3: This is going to be great. And if you do relate, we're very sorry, but we can shoot tequila later together, okay?

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3: 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You think? I think we should also just like open that to all advice that's being offered on TikTok and Instagram.

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1: Things you should never tell ChatGPT. I know that I probably have really screwed this one up. I'll tell you what's on this list coming up in just a few.

0: Welcome to Q Country, Luke Combs. I'm in love, living on you. Jordan Davis. 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Thomas Rhett. Country is Luke Bryan, Jason Aldean, Carrie Underwood, Kenny Chesney, Kane Brown, Ashley McBride, Hardy. We love our country. 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
2: I hope folks really enjoy the second verse is my favorite part of the song when it's talking about calling my mom because I still can, walking this earth with my head held tall. 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I hope that puts things in perspective in the moment for fans, as if you're listening in your car on your way to work or on your way home or on your run or just chilling on the back porch. 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
22: Cloudy skies expected this afternoon with daytime highs approaching 73. Winds out of the east, 5 to 10 miles per hour. Cloudy skies expected tonight. Chance of rain showers. Lows dip down to about 59. I'm weatherology meteorologist Jennifer Vujitsky. Right now, 70.
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1: I am going to need someone with a PhD in Taylor Swift to break down the Easter eggs this week from the Emmys teaser, because I am so lost here. Is it a country album or is it a country album? 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

Madison's Country Q106. What is Morgan Wallen up to? There's some teasing of some things happening on the internet. Talking about this more in just a few.

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2: I love to use detail in my lyricism, and that's true. I'm very proud of that, but I also think one thing I always make sure to check myself on is, does this detail signify something that informs the story? Or does it tell the listener the mindset that the narrator is in or what place they're in their life? Does it describe the person that is influencing and inspiring the song? Does it help further the storyline? Does it tell you more about what makes this song important, which is the human emotion behind it? So detail, just for the sake of saying descriptive words, is not really my thing. It's like, I love detail if it informs the actual human emotion that we're singing about.

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2: Yesterday, Morgan's official fan club posted a video of Morgan running through the crowd at one of his shows, high-fiving fans with the caption, "You," handshake emoji, "me." Then on Morgan's X account, he shared this animated photo that shows the side of an old pool with a ladder and two pool chairs. Now, internet sleuths say that this is the same type of visuals that the video game Grand Theft Auto uses, and apparently GTA 6 is dropping in November, so fans are speculating that Morgan could appear as a voice actor or his music could be featured in the game in some capacity. Now, Morgan dropped a new song in July, been by now, so we know that like a new album is on the horizon. Maybe this tour music, it's all wrapped together.

0: Jason's Country Q106.
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1: You know Riley Green's song, There Was This Girl, but do you know the story behind it? Riley is going to share that today while he's hanging out on the Superstar Power Hour, and we'll play it for you.

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2: Riley Green is here hanging out with us this week, and in just a minute, I want to play your first number one song, There Was This Girl. Can you tell the story behind this song and how you wrote it?
3: Yeah, There Was This Girl I wrote with my buddy Eric Dillon, my first single, and it was a really easy song to write because I feel like the idea of a guy doing something stupid to try to win over a girl or impress a girl was a pretty relatable topic, and we certainly had no shortage of ideas for that song, and some of them were true and some of them were maybe a little exaggerated, but a really fun song.
2: That's one of those songs that I feel like reminds me or is reminiscent of Dierks Bentley, What Was I Thinking?
3: Exactly.
2: Like, those two are in the same family.
3: Yeah, very much. Yeah, I remember thinking about the movie Footloose, and when they were playing Chicken on the tractors, that was to win a girl over, and that was kind of my thought of the first line of the song.
2: See, it's fun to know that when we're about to listen to it. Gonna talk to Riley Green more about his Cowboys It Gets tour and his pre-show rituals, but here it is for you. This is Riley's There Was This Girl.

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2: Riley Green is here this week hanging out with us, and you are currently out on your Cowboy as It Gets tour. 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
4: 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There's one reason. Two, something that would make good merch. Cowboys It Gets. That's pretty cool. And then three would be a good name for a tour. And that seems like a pretty good name for a tour.
2: I mean, yeah, checked all the boxes. I want to know what's something you and the band do every night before you go out on stage. 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
2: Riley Green is here hanging out with us, and we were just talking about how you are currently out on your Cowboy As It Gets tour. And I'm curious, do you and the band like have anything that you do together before you go out on stage every night? Any pre-show rituals?
3: We have a little moment. I mean, we kind of gather up, say a prayer, and like I'm pretty goofy, you know. So I always try to find some way to prayer. Because I mean, it's a grind, you know, and especially with the voice. I mean, touring itself is a lot of traveling and wearing you down, but. Being in LA every week, flying to LA every week, doing that for 3 or 4 days, and then flying to go play shows. A lot of times I'm doing it for myself. I always make the analogy of, you know, like when a baby is sleepy but it doesn't want to go to sleep, so it's like making noise and like just acting like that's what I do. Yeah, I get like that, so I have to like do something to hype us up. But yeah, I've got a really close knit bunch and really great people on my crew, and I think that's what I've come to find out is more important than having great musicians.
2: Yeah,
3: it's just people that you want to be around.
2: I mean, when you're spending every waking moment together, it's super important. Riley Green is here hanging out with us. I'm going to play one now from him and Carly Pearce. This is If I Don't Leave, I'm Going to Stay.

0: 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Time for a farm and agribusiness update.
1: There's a lot of uncertainty for Wisconsin's hemp growers, processors, and retailers because in November, federal law that slashes THC limits kicks in. Before a new farm bill and before any state legislation that could, like other states, maintain a legal market for these products. State Representative Maureen McCarville says, watch for a new state bill after the elections.
2: And I think we're on the same page, folks that support farmers, that want to be able to, again, move legislation that's going to help the farmers. You're right, we don't know exactly what's going to come out at the federal level. Things get messy in politics, as we all know. But always looking to see what other options are out there that we've either not looked at or maybe we need to go back and look at again and work with the farmers to find out exactly what that is and what it looks like.
1: But the next session starts in the new year, months after the hemp industry needs a solution. For the Midwest Farm Report, I'm Larry Lee.
0: 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And we throw in some classic country and southern rock to help you get through those long days in the barn and on the farm.
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Madison's Country Q106, Jason Aldean, who was snubbed from this year's CMA Award nominations. And it's really no surprise. He and his wife, Brittany, have said in the past they don't feel much love from the CMA organization, but others snubbed Jelly Roll, no nominations, and Morgan Wallen did not get Entertainer of the Year nominated, which is shocking to me. He absolutely should be nominated in that category, but he's been pretty vocal about not really caring about award shows, so maybe that has something to do with it. But the CMA Awards are coming up live from Nashville, November 18th. You can catch him on ABC. Hey, I'm Christy. Hope your day's going great. We're going to kick it off with Bells and Dolly Parton, Son of Jolene, on Q.

0: Welcome to Q Country, Luke Combs. I'm in love, living on you. Jordan Davis. Find one you can't live without. Thomas Rhett. Country is Luke Bryant, Jason Aldean, Carrie Underwood, Kenny Chesney, Kane Brown, Ashley McBride, Hardy. We love our country. Madison's Country, Q106.
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Madison's Country Q106. It's time for a Q debut. Today we have one from new artist Lainey Gardner. She's a country and classic rock influenced singer-songwriter from North Carolina. She gained viral fame with her cover of Fleetwood Mac's Dreams and was named one of CMT Next Women of Country. She recently put out an album called Faded Polaroids. This song is on there and was co-written by Karen Fairchild of Little Big Town, and it's a nostalgic track that centers on her family roots. So let me know what you think about it. Rate it 1 through 5. 5 is the best. M if you want to hear it more, L if you want to hear it less, and text me at 608-321-1063. It's the Q debut for Lainey Gardner, Mama's Kitchen Table.

0: Garth Brooks is going back on the road with his Blame It All on My Roots tour. How does he feel about it?
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2: It's like a baseball or a fireman. You know, they don't miss the game or the fires. They miss the fire hall. They miss the dugout. Same with me, man. I'm so excited to get back just to see the band and crew and hang out with them. And then, of course, the people. Just to hopefully hear their voices. I can't tell you how excited I am. I just hope that those people that show up have the best time of their lives. I know I'm going to.

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Madison's Country Q106. I've got the new one from Co Wetzel and Ella Langley coming up. It has been stuck in my head for days, so I love it. But I have that one coming up after Kevin Powers and Shaboozey on Q.

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Madison's Country Q106, Luke Bryan comes to Alpine Valley next Saturday. We are less than 2 weeks away. It's happening on September 26th, and we are just 2 days away from his album coming out called Signs. But we want to send you to that show at Alpine Valley. So Q Country Club members, log into your account and win those tickets up on the prize pool. 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

Madison's Country Q106 Storytellers Jam 38 presented by Wings Credit Union is coming up Sunday, October 25th at the Monona Terrace. We keep the artists a secret and you won't find out who they are until you show up at the show. 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I'm Christy with Graylin James, who we had at Storytellers Jam not too long ago. It's Water at a Wedding on Q.

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6: Starting off with pockets of congestion on the northbound interstate between 94 and 151. Slow spots on the eastbound Beltline at Stoughton Road and Gammon Road. Brake lights on 151 south approaching the interstate, westbound K at 12 and Ashton, and starting up in the construction zone on John Nolan. No crashes or delays, just traffic light and construction congestion downtown on East Wash, Capitol Square, and campus. With Q106 traffic.
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Madison's Country Q106, Morgan Wallen, been by now. So he received two CMA Award nominations, but no solo nominations. The two he received were with for collaborations, one with Ella Langley for I Can't Love You Anymore, Musical Event of the Year, and for MacArthur, another one in the Musical Event of the Year category. But yeah, no solo nominations, nothing for Entertainer of the Year, nothing for Male Vocalist of the Year, which he should have been up for Entertainer of the Year. But you can catch the award show coming up live from Nashville on Wednesday, November 18th. I'm Christy with Jason Aldean, who is also snubbed from any CMA Award nominations. It's his new one anytime soon on Q106.

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3: Man, one of them's got to be Michael Jackson. Man in the Mirror for me, probably. It's just so nostalgic. Brooks and Dunn. Anything Brooks and Dunn, but I'm going to go Red Dirt Road, Brooks and Dunn, because that's when I really started trying to learn guitar licks, and I was that intro, that such a simple, iconic riff, and I've always loved Brooks and Dunn, but that song kind of started my musical journey of wanting to learn how to play them. And then John Mayer, I think there's so many that I can go for as a songwriter. He's one of the best that's ever done it, especially for my generation. But there's something about Stop This Train that is just incredible. The lyrics.

Madison's Country Q106. Have you heard about food divorce? If you're not sitting down at mealtime with your family, you may be going through what's called a food divorce. This term is circulating on social media and it describes couples who cook and then eat their food separately. Experts warn going your separate ways isn't the best for relationships. They point out mealtime can be an opportunity to reconnect with one another. So let's not go through food divorces, everyone. I'm Christy with Zach John King. Get to drinking on Q.

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10: An earlier accident on 3990 South at 30 has been cleared, but traffic has been slow back to 151, with the usual congestion northbound in the same area. Slow on the eastbound Beltline between the bridge and John Nolan, westbound at Todd Drive and Seminole Highway. Brake lights in the construction zone on John Nolan, plus traffic light and construction congestion downtown on East Wash, Capitol Square, and campus. With Q106 traffic, I'm Stacy Kay.
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Madison's Country Q106 with Zach Tuff. He is one of the headliners for Stagecoach that was announced earlier this year. And Riley Green is another one of the day's headliners. Stagecoach is something I've never been to, but I've always wanted to. The lineup looks really good. But yeah, you got Zach and Riley. Count me in. And I think I spotted a Florida Georgia Line as well. So maybe that is going to be their first big show returning as a duo. I don't know. And speaking of Riley Green, he has his fourth album coming out this Friday called That's Just Me. It's Riley Green, Think As You Drunk on Q.

Madison's Country Q106. We've got our next Q Football Fire Up tailgate party downtown this Saturday with Twisted Tea. 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Your details are up at Q106.com. I'm Christy with Brantley Gilbert. 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
4: There was an accident on the eastbound Beltline at Todd Drive that's been blocking the right lane, causing a delay, and that may still be an issue. With pockets of congestion between Stoughton Road and John Nolan, westbound slow at Seminole Highway. And congestion on the northbound interstate between 94 and 151. Brake lights in the construction zone on John Nolan, plus traffic light and construction congestion downtown on East Wash, Capitol Square, and campus. With Q106 traffic, I'm Stacey Kay.
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Madison's Country Q106. Later this week, I'm getting ready to head to Deadwood for the grand opening of Ian Munsick's new bar in South Dakota called Ian Munsick's Cowboy Bar and Western Grill. He's going to be doing a music festival at Outlaw Park, and it's just going to be a couple great days in a really, really cool city. But right now, I want to know what you think about his latest tune, Love is Blind. So rate it 1 through 5. 5 is the best. M if you want to hear it more. L if you want to hear it less. And text me at 608-321-1063.

0: Harrison Westbrook jokes that if he knew this many people wanted to hear him sing, he would have started his career sooner.
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This is for all of you animal lovers, and maybe more specifically, you lab retriever lovers, because this week's pet of the week is Remy from the Dane County Humane Society. He's a handsome 2-year-old Labrador retriever mix. He's sweet, he's loving, he has a big heart, and once he feels comfortable, Remy is friendly, enjoys getting attention, and loves being around the people he trusts. He can be a little bit unsure when meeting new people, but who isn't? Let's be real. So he just needs a little bit of patience and time to warm up, but he will quickly show you what a wonderful dog he is. So if you want to learn more about Remy and start the adoption process, head to Q106.com. Just click the Pet of the Week page. I'm Christy with Lauren Elena and Chase Matthew, All My Exes on Q.

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6: Slight chance for storms tonight, otherwise overcast skies. Lows level off around 59. East winds 5 to 10 miles per hour. Overcast skies tomorrow, chance of rain showers. High temperatures reach up to 72. I'm weatherology meteorologist Jennifer Fujitsky. Right now, 72.
7: Traffic isn't bad now. All clear on the interstates and most of the Beltline. It might still be slow westbound at Todd Drive and some on the highway. Not bad on John Nolan either, and no crashes or delays. Just minor traffic light and construction congestion downtown on East Wash, Capitol Square, and campus. With Q106 traffic, I'm Stacey Kay.
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Madison's Country Q106, Ella Langley. This is her year, that's for sure. She is the most nominated artist in this year's CMA Awards, coming up on Wednesday, November 18th, live from Nashville. So yeah, 9 nominations, including Entertainer of the Year. Actually, recently, Kacey Musgraves made a comment saying, well, I better figure out what I'm going to wear to lose this award to Ella Langley in one of the categories she was also nominated in. I think everyone kind of knows Ella might sweep the award show. I don't know. If she does, she deserves it, but it'll be fun to see. So again, tune in on ABC Wednesday, November 18th. It's Ella Langley, Loving Life Again on Q.

Madison's Country Q106. Our boy Riley Green is hanging out with Katie the rest of this week for the Superstar Power Hour. So tune in at 2 o'clock tomorrow and Friday to see or hear, I guess, from Riley Green and what he's got going on. And his new album comes out this Friday called That's Just Me. It's Riley Green and Carly Pierce. If I don't leave, I'm going to stay on Q.

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0: Thomas Rhett. Q Country is Luke Bryant, Jason Aldean, Carrie Underwood, Kenny Chesney, Kane Brown, Ashley McBride, Hardy. We love our country. Madison's Country, Q106.
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Madison's Country, Q106. You get a say in all the songs we play, and I want to know what you think about this one from Atlas. Rate it 1 through 5. 5 is the best. 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L if you want to hear it less. And text me at 608-321-1063. 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

0: Elena and her husband Cam have the sweetest relationship. She fills us in on how they met.
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2: Cameron and I met in Mexico at the Crash My Playa Festival. Luke Bryan has a festival in Mexico every year. And we met backstage over tequila and tacos. What more could a girl want?

I'm Christy. More Nashville music notes in about an hour on Q from Mojo Joe's Coffee at the corner of First and Main in Mount Horeb.

Madison's Country Q106. If you have a lot of neck strains or soreness in your thumbs, your phone might be the one to blame. Experts say these four small physical signals can show how phone use affects the body and could be taking a physical toll on you. Number one, tight neck and shoulders. Doctors call it text neck. Looking down at your phone pulls your head forward and tightens muscles in your neck. The sustained forward flex position changes muscle activation patterns, making your neck extensors work harder. Two, strained thumbs and wrists. Repetitive taps can strain your hands, with a recent study linking frequent phone unlocking and longer screen time to signs of what's called de Quervain's, I'm not going to be able to say this, tenosynovitis. It's an inflammation of the tendons that move the thumb. I should have just went with that. It's an inflammation of the tendons that move the thumb. And I feel like I do have that sometimes. Have you ever had that spot massaged, though? It feels really good. But someone else has to do it for you. It doesn't feel as good when you try to do it yourself. Number three, dry eyes. Focusing on a screen can reduce your blink rate by more than half within the first minute. So if you blink less, your eyes can dry out, which creates that dry, gritty feeling. And number four, sleep disruption. Evening exposure to blue light can delay sleep by suppressing the hormone melatonin, which signals your brain it's time for sleep. I did buy some of those blue light glasses and they worked when I was wearing them, and now I don't know where I put them. So might be time to get another pair. I'm Christy with Randy Houser, back in the bottle on Q.

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Madison's Country Q106 with Hudson Westbrook. Hey, I'm Christy. That's it for me tonight. Thanks for listening. Enjoy the rest of your night. Before I let you go, I want to remind you, Storytellers Jam 38, presented by Wings Credit Union, is coming up very soon, next month, Sunday, October 25th. We're going to be back at the Monona Terrace, and the Q Country Club presale kicks off next Thursday, September 24th at 10 a.m. So if you're not a member of the Q Country Club, I would highly suggest joining. 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Storytellers Jam is a benefit concert for the American Family Children's Hospital from Smart Motors, the Levy Giving Fund, and Harley Davidson of Madison. All right, that is it for me tonight. Have a great night. Enjoy the rest of your night. I'm going to leave you with Jordan Davis, who was at Storytellers Jam with Lainey Wilson back in 2020 before the world shut down. It's Next Thing You Know on Q.

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